0: Definitely Bruno Mars, I Just Might. Listen to Radio City this morning. I'm telling you, we've woken up with good vibes. Charlie's here up and down. You should have seen him. I'm like, yo, what was this last night? He's all excited. But hey, 13 minutes of the hour 6. A very good morning to you who is listening up, who has just woken up, who is standing in your bed. I'm telling you that 13 minutes of the hour 6. Wake up. We're here to wake you up with breakfast in the city. We are Radio City. We love life. We love music. Welcome to Wednesday, the 9th of September. 2026.
1: Good morning, Fish.
0: Good morning.
1: How you doing?
0: How did they see?
1: Oh, why? I'm just happy. It's a Wednesday. I just might be lucky and say, Fish, what are you coming?
0: I'm thinking.
1: Ah, yeah. That's the language. Listen, you have to be good to people. I mean, they just
0: Daddy,
1: might.
0: Give me
1: they
0: the money.
1: Just might. Hey. Who said? I said I just might. Be good to people. You might be good to him and he just might propose to you. Be good. He might just buy a car for you. Be good.
0: He might just,
1: just be good to people. That's all. I mean, but it's so hard with that.
0: So you just might give me some money.
1: I just might. Broadcasting live in Bugolobi on www.radiocity.ug. Wednesday morning, the 9th of September, 2026. Breakfast in the city is here. My name is Charlie Gapesh. We will start at 6 a.m. and take you, giving you nothing but awesomeness in full blast up to 10 a.m. When we do come back, we'll be taking you, you know, in what we call the Alibad call. You wake somebody up and you let them know it's a Wednesday morning. Woman crush. Who your woman crush? I got mine. I will let you know when we do come back. Awesomeness in full blast is here. Breakfast in the city is a go. Good morning.

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0: 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In the background, we have a deal featuring Wizkid. This is Nights in the Sun. I don't know what that means, but to have nights in the sun, Patience, what do you think? You're just having good time under the sun? What is happening?
1: I think it's night, but then you're feeling the sun.
0: Yeah,
1: to get it.
0: It is 6:30 a.m. It's about that time that you woke somebody up on 0703-0786-9797. Time for the early bird call.
1: Definitely. Good morning, Radio City.
2: Radio City.
1: How are you, my dear?
2: Sweet 16.
1: Dandy.
2: Good morning.
1: Good morning, my love.
2: Frenchman.
0: Yo.
2: The man from Monaco, France.
0: Oui, oui.
2: Sweet 16. Yeah. Anyway, this morning, I want to wake up two categories of people. Okay. The first one, the PIC team.
0: Oh, yes.
2: Derek, Charlie, and Sweet 16. They sacrifice Monday to Friday, okuzokuka every day at 4 a.m. You leave your home to come to work. Mm-hmm. Charlie, we are all the way from Kono, going through those trailers. Sweet 16, Wanji.
0: Chitufu.
2: Sweet 16, Kuboda, Boda, Kumacha. Oh, to any stories about, I've never had you give guys stories of cars.
0: Wow.
2: I don't know about the Akozo Chino. Then Derek, stories is a motorcar. I don't know, this border guy wanted to hit my light. You guys, the sacrifices. Sweet 16, and go look at your boyfriend home in the bed every morning to come to work. Big up to you.
0: You mean the good morning.
2: Big up to you. Yes, yes, Charlie.
0: Yeah.
2: Then the last group, the guys did the hustlers, Zenkola, Zendia, double Z. If you don't work, you don't eat. It's hand to mouth. The likes of Babaloko, the likes of myself. Big up to you, hustlers. Wake up, we're gonna look for the money.
0: Wake up indeed. 0703-0786-9797-97. This Gemma is still awake. Edwin Vibes.
3: Hey, yo, Charlie.
0: Good morning.
3: Yo, Charlie.
1: Yes.
3: Good morning, bro. How are you?
0: I'm well, man. How you doing?
3: I'm okay. Sweet 35.
1: Edwin, listen.
3: Good morning,
1: good morning, Edwin.
3: How you guys doing?
0: I'm good, man. How you doing?
3: I'm okay. I'm okay. Just want to look up.
0: Have you settled in? Have you settled in?
3: I have, bro.
0: They kind of wake them up as right. You go to bed.
3: I'm waking up everyone listening out. Everyone listening out there, and everyone, all the assholes out there. Mm-hmm. Let's just go and make ends meet and see how the day goes.
0: All right.
3: Good morning.
0: Good morning to you.
1: How are you, my dear?
4: It is very cold.
1: Yes, Sandy. Sandy.
4: Ah, no, no problem, but I've never been here. This place of Nyanga was very cold.
0: You are where? Which place?
4: Bunyangabo.
0: Bunyangabo. That is where?
4: It is near Fort.
0: Oh, you are alone, you don't have company?
4: No, I'm with my fellow workers.
0: Even in your workers, to inamu company? You signed the Zuxi.
4: Zuxi is a queen in Joretti. Nezuxaco, Phil, ne Estevi. Nezuxaco, ne Glogosi.
1: Oh, yes.
4: Okay, love life and love music.
0: Love music, indeed.
1: Coldness. Jakuba Bulu.
5: Hello.
1: Hi, good morning, my dear.
5: Good morning, Pesh.
1: How are you doing?
5: I'm good. Hi, Charlie.
0: Hi, Richie, man.
5: Nice.
0: Actually, Papa, it's been a minute. How you doing?
5: I'm good. Thank you.
0: You're back in town?
5: No, I'm always around.
0: You talk to
5: her. That should be tofu. I appreciate you guys.
0: Yeah,
5: we appreciate it. Waking up every morning, I'm going to go parking.
0: Energy. Who are we talking to? Where are you calling from? Hey, Nicholas, how is Kansanga? Okay, na kuduiro. Understand, Papa. But no, was a peshuno name of Uzeko.
1: The Tanzuk says that we thought that energy of Oitaga socket a coons. Hey, Jenny.
0: So many number yet. Bye, Nicholas. Bye. Ben, should you waking up this morning?
1: I just want to wake up everyone. We stayed tuned into Radio City like from morning to evening to night. I just want to wake you up.
0: Yeah. I'm waking up.

0: individual associated with me is orchestrating such an event. Kindly dismiss any misinformation in this regard. Our CDF, no one should organize your party.
1: Few moments later.

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0: And that name is Breakfast in the City. 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

0: Coming in from Tracy Mello on the song is called Ogena Kuchelavan. Brings us to just 9 minutes to the top of the hour, and it's about the time that we take you around the world.
1: Before you go around the world, she says Ogenda Kuchiraba Kwagalo Mulunji. Is she warning us? She telling us, into beautiful ladies, Tugenda yo? What is she saying?
0: You know, like Okwagalo Mulunji Nganze Ogenda Kuchiraba, like I'm going to love you and you get to know why you're in love with a very beautiful woman.
1: Yes. You don't say.
0: Yeah.
1: I was worried. I said, Ogenda Kuchiraba.
0: Yeah, and the Mulunza tengena kuo mkwano mundi. You get it.
1: Banang.
0: You get it.
1: Away from that, guys, let me take you around the world. Let's start from the UK and Europe. Now, did you know that the UK left the European Union on 31st January 2020? So that means British citizens stopped being EU citizens, which meant they could no longer stay in Sweden with the right of residence status. Kakati bitabuse. So there's a lady, she's 78 years of age. Yes, Bambi, an old British widow who says she's struggling to eat or sleep as the Swedish government, of course, threatens to deport her over a late post-Brexit residence application. Bichusemu. Joyce Thomas is her name, a retired nurse, moved to Sweden 22 years ago.
0: Okay.
1: Yes, with her husband, who unfortunately passed away 3 years ago from cancer. Kakati, she says she cannot sleep, she cannot eat, she doesn't know what happens next. She's worried the Swedish government is going to throw her out, deport her out back to the UK. You can imagine, stay 22 years away. 22 years away from, you know, in Sweden. Now they are saying you do not submit your years. And ever since, UK left the EU, Tachari citizen. Pugamba, it is a terrible thing.
0: It is. And being that at her age, what was that quote, honestly?
1: Now, the Swedish Migration Minister says that the government would examine whether there are measures they can take on to make the process easier for those affected by some consequences of the EU-UK withdrawal agreement. Chivinyo.
0: It's really sad, but the good thing is bo tebalinga systems are fair. You know, in Uganda, I won't put Uganda, but most times in Africa when they announce something and they say it is this, it is that, tebana with the blows and made there be measures also.
1: Kenya, but carry on. What else is making
0: so Sudan all is not well from the wars and all that. Now their healthcare has been affected as well. So Sudan's fragile healthcare is on the brink of collapse as global funding cuts have led to the closure of healthcare facilities across the country. This is according to the Doctors Without Borders, the MSF.
1: Médecins Sans Frontières.
0: Exactly, and that one. Médecins, that one. Charlie, you had to say it.
1: Carry on.
0: Médecins.
1: That one.
0: Anyway, so dozens of organizations were unable to find alternative funding after the US, which happens to be the largest donor to Sudan, closed USAID. Now, its body for delivering foreign aid last year, according to the medical charity. Now, MSF has urged world leaders gathering at the UN General Assembly in New York to take action.
1: Yeah.
0: They said, you all remember that the war erupted around April 2023 between the army and then the paramilitary rapid forces, support forces, which is RSF, created one of the worst humanitarian crises in the world, with more than 33 million needing medical assistance. So, and MSF said, while the US was still the largest donor Sudan, existing grants to many USAID funded organizations ran out in June, as European governments were also reducing international assistance. So according to the Paris-based Organization for Economic Cooperation and Development, international aid fell globally by 21.3% in 2025 compared to previous year. I think it also affected Uganda somehow. Yeah, we were part of this one. So what I can say is the war is driving Sudan's need. Funding cuts are shrinking the response, and all is not well. So there is war going on. No medical treatment. Hospitals are closing. It's just a bad state in Sudan.
1: What baffles me is that both factions are fighting for leadership. Now, if there's a calamity like that, if there's something that is as grave as that, which is a health situation, why wouldn't you sit on the same table and agree on something? Besides that, we have the African Union. Why do we wait for the UN? Why do we wait for USAID? Why do we wait for all these, grants and what from foreign people? Yet our very own African Union can sit down and be like, my guys, get on the same table, we're sorting it. So who is there? Who's benefiting and who's At the end of the day, Omuntu Wawanshi, the people, the citizens of Sudan themselves are suffering. Exactly. Ever since Omar al-Bashir was ousted.
0: So, behavior.
1: But those are the stories making rounds around the world. We have 5 minutes to top of the hour. First hour of Breakfast in the City is done. In the next hour, we are talking stories in Uganda. We are talking a bad idea. And we are talking sports, courtesy of Peter Tabu. Do not touch the dial. Breakfast in the City. Awesomeness does continue. Good morning.

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2: 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How? 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It also helps to rehydrate the skin and helps the skin look even better.
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0: Oh my goodness, Charlie, you didn't have to turn on the mic when I'm doing that. No, you don't do that to me. Ah, man. It is 9 minutes of the Up 7. Runway music in here. EO is the title of the song. Sorry, Munzi, I'm being true. This song is vibes on vibes. I'm telling you.
1: You ain't never seen Pesh dance. So I was shook. I said, hey, Pesh. She only knows just a few Ugandan, you know, guys and what. She's like, oh, so this is the big trill guy. I'm like,
0: oh, that is sad. Anyway, guys, welcome to the second hour of the show. Breakfast in the City. We are Radio City. We love life and love music. You can catch us everywhere. All social media platforms. 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Why were you, Charlie, with this song when this song came out?
1: 2016. I was somewhere.
0: You're rapping as well.
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0: Now, Charlie, yesterday there was an accident along the Hoima Road. You've seen videos about it.
1: Yeah.
0: So two people were killed and 9 others were injured after a Sino truck lost control and rammed into 3 vehicles. This happened at Nkowe along the Kampala Hoima Highway in Watso District. Now, this crash, they said, occurred at around 1:33 p.m. yesterday and involving a Sino truck, Toyota. And a taxi, and then a Subaru Forester, and a Toyota Wish. Now, according to the traffic police spokesperson, Michael Kananura, said that this Sino truck was carrying stones from Kakiri towards Kampala when it lost control at Nkowe and crashed into the 3 vehicles, including the commuter taxi that had stopped to load passengers. And they said the driver and the conductor of the taxi died at the scene. Then 9 passengers in the taxi were injured, including 5 adults and 4 juveniles. It's really crash. It's really sad. But they said this crash comes amid growing concerns over the involvement of Sino trucks in road accidents, with calls for stronger government action against trucks accused of repeatedly causing tragedies under similar circumstances. And they said the government also last month had announced a 2-month window.
1: Yes.
0: Inspect all Sino trucks operating in Greater Kampala, covering Kampala, Wakiso, Mukono, and the parts of MPG and Kayunga. However, the government has warned that trucks that fail to comply with these inspection requirements would be impounded. So at least I'm waiting for this, because Bambi, Sino trucks is zo.
1: But Vukabubi, for starters, that's what I have to tell you. As a person who comes from Mukono,
0: yes.
1: Oisanga kumi. Let me tell you, otherwise, Oisanga mukubo. But besides that, those guys are terrible drivers, and they need to do something about it. I know there was a crackdown, a 60-day mandatory inspection and accreditation crackdown. However, we haven't seen results.
0: No, we haven't.
1: Nature, I saw the accident because I saw a clip, video,
0: a
1: guy was running out of it. First of all, what state of mind was the driver? It's terrible. I think police traffic needs to do something about it. Otherwise,
0: it's really sad, mm-hmm. Yeah?
1: I've seen a tweet from a survivor.
0: Yes.
1: I think the guy went in a Subaru.
0: Yeah, the maroon Subaru.
1: Yeah, so man, our thoughts and prayers to those that lost their lives, and of course we are praying for a quick recovery to all the people that are injured in this accident.
2: We ain't even bad for being around, man. They don't even get it twisted.
3: Buddies.
4: Listening is just the beginning.

0: To know this guy is called Divine Joshua Ikubo. I don't know how he came up with the Rema number. Anyway, he's a Rema. The song's called Baby. The song's called Is It a Crime? It's a 2025 jam bringing us to 16 minutes of the hour 7. The guy did a photo shoot and everyone didn't like the way he was posing. If you saw the pictures.
1: What's wrong with his pose? Was he exposing something?
0: I don't want to mention it. But you see how we ladies pose for pictures?
1: Not
0: exactly.
1: Funny. Not funny. Oh, maybe he is. Maybe he's not. But carry on.
0: Anyway, the pictures were like that, so you don't have me explaining. 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
1: Now, Pesh.
0: Yep.
1: The Parliament's Committee on Commissions, Statutory Authorities, and State Enterprises had an interface with the officials from the Uganda Civil Aviation Authority.
0: Okay.
1: They were asking for so many things. I think I answered or no. Some of the things they were asking for was the $2.3 billion transformer deal, that officials went to secure from Vietnam. Kakati Yeshira, this one is going to, it's just mind-boggling.
0: Okay.
1: Now, apparently, there's an airport fire truck that cost us $5.4 billion Uganda shillings. Kakati, the chairperson of COSASE, this is Honorable Muadam Kunyinji. He questioned, he said, we want to know how your cost of 5.39 billion, what is the uniqueness of this truck? But UCAA, this is the Civil Aviation Authority, says the specialized truck carries 12,500 liters of water, foam fighting equipment, and rescue tools. Okay. It also says the vehicle was acquired at a comparatively lower price than similar equipment in the region. COSASE has tasked its researchers with establishing the market price of comparable trucks and ordered the Civil Aviation Authority to submit the complete procurement file for scrutiny. Because how can a truck, just one truck, Pesh, just one truck costing us 5.39 billion shillings.
0: And then the explanation they gave was that was even fair.
1: Uganda,
0: so it was supposed to even be more than what's that. But anyway.
1: Yeah, they demanded the complete procurement file for that truck, and they're questioning whether the specialized equipment was procured at a price that represents value for public money. I'll give Parliament, their flowers.
0: Yes.
1: Makambam, because they're scrutinizing, all sectors, all budgets that were passed, and they want accountability. No, Rachel, guys, in case you are seated on a ministry, department, or agency, you go to Parliament when they summon you. But what is the sentence of choice? Because sir,
0: someone threw a banter on X and said, if you know you're a child, your parents, mukuze mulibagaga, and your parents are in those ministerial positions. Mm-hmm. When you see them come at home and they are very quiet and they are not talking, don't stress them.

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0: drew the first blood and, you know, got themselves a win in the first Champions League tie that happened just today. But hey, I'm not the guru in this one. I'm joined by Peter Tabu, the guru of sports here on Radio City 97 FM, telling us what is happening both on the local and international scene. Good morning, Peter Tabu. How are you doing this morning?
1: Yeah, good morning. Good morning. I'm perfect and really, really, really good. I hope you're good as well.
0: Oh, yes, I am. Yes, I am.
1: Yes. So, match day three of the Star Times Uganda Premier League took center stage, or does take center stage from yesterday. We had a couple of interesting games at Wankulukuku Mutesa II Stadium. Maroons were in action against Blacks Power FC. Blacks Power came out on top and won that game by 2-1. Bull FC are flying high as well. Blacks Power have also won 3 games on the trot. Those are 9 points for them. Bull FC have done the same, and they're scoring goals for fun. They beat up on Tunga Sase 4-1. Tunga Sase picking up their third straight defeat. It's really, really, really becoming hot for them in the Star Times Uganda Premier League. Meanwhile, KCCFC traveled to Ramanja and only managed a point against Chigezi Homeboys. Probably a better performance from the two defeats back-to-back that they've picked up in the Star Times Uganda Premier League. So 3 games played, no goals scored, a couple of goals conceded,
0: yeah,
1: and 1 point picked up. More pressure on Brian Ssenyondo. Make no mistake about that. Today, the league does continue in the Star Times Uganda Premier League. Entebbe UPPC are taking on Lugazi at 4 p.m. at the Nachovo Stadium under the scorching heat. And then, of course, at Wankulukuku, what is dubbed as Uganda's biggest club fixture. Sports Club Villa Sengon Express today in the derby.
0: Yeah.
1: The rivalry is written up there, without a doubt. Sports Club Villa 17-time record league champions. Express, on the other hand, are 7-time record champions, 7-time league champions. But these clubs, over the years in Ugandan football, have defined rivalry. And today, you're either blue or red as the derby takes center stage at 4 p.m. Both teams come into this fixture with a good record. Express beating KCCFC, Sports Club Villa winning as well,
0: yeah,
1: in their previous outing by a goal to nil. So both are on form. This game kicks off at 4 p.m. Whoever wins, let's wait and see how that one turns out. Should be an exciting game, without a doubt. So anyways, let's leave the Star Times Uganda Premier League at that, and definitely crossover to what's making headlines across the world. We had Champions League football, but before we do that, the US Open is raging on, and Arina Sabalenka and Jessica Pegula set up a semi-final rematch in the women's category. They did that by, of course, Arina Sabalenka coming through to, you know, win her game. Without a doubt, she's trying to defend her crown for a third time on the bounce, coming through to win her game as well. And then, of course, on the other hand, Jessica Pegula also pulled off an impressive fight back of her own to beat Emma Navarro 3-6, 6-4, 6-3. She fought back from a set down to actually win, which is very, very important. Now, for the world number one in the women, something is going to change.
0: Yeah.
1: Elena Rybakina, she's in action today against Zheng Qinwen, and her victory will definitely take her to the world number one, regardless anyway, if she wins or not.
0: If so, Rybakina wins,
1: it doesn't matter. Yeah. As long as she reaches the semis, she will be the world number one. So that's how impressive it is right there. Impressive? Okay, that's how it is as per now. But yes, it's Pegula Sabalenka in the semifinals. One of the semifinals, which is going to be interesting. In the men's category, Francis Tiafoe came from 2 sets and a breakdown to beat fellow American Alex Mikkelson in a thrilling comeback in the US Open to reach the US Open semifinals.
0: Yeah.
1: 5-7, 3-6, 7-5, 6-3, 7-6 is how that ended. Tiafoe now reaches his third US Open semifinal in 5 years, where he'll be playing defending champion Carlos Alcaraz or Ben Shelton. Of course, those should be playing later on today. So that's an update from the US Open that you really need to know about. Last night, the UEFA Champions League took center stage.
0: Yep.
1: And we had quite some interesting results. Club Brugge pushed Aston Villa to the wall. Aston Villa winning 3-2, five-game thriller there. AEK Athens beating LASK by a goal to nil. Borussia Dortmund beating Villarreal 3-2. A game that started, you know, on a low, but goals started coming in pretty much. Then Lille, 10-man Lille, losing to Real Betis 3-2. Lille had a player sent off there. The two games that had everyone watching were, of course, Porto, Manchester City. Man City winning by 2-0.
0: Yeah.
1: Haaland on the score sheet there. Real Madrid benefiting from two very, very stupid goalkeeping. Two very stupid defending errors.
0: Yeah.
1: One from the goalkeeper, the other from their defense. They won by 2-1 against Inter. We have more action today. Stuttgart take on Viking. You also have PSG taking on Bratislava. You also have Sporting Club Deportivo taking on Galatasaray.
0: Yes.
1: Liverpool are taking on Atletico Madrid. And the story for Atletico Madrid is Atletico refused to sell Julian Alvarez. So he's protested, he's done everything, but Atletico are like, nah, you're not going anywhere. So he's still with the team right there. Barcelona take on Feyenoord. That's an early kickoff. And then, of course, Napoli are hosting Arsenal. That's

0: that we're all waiting to see. But I think Napoli-Arsenal is the game that people are going to put their eyes on.
1: Yes.
0: And see how it's going to come out. Maybe Liverpool-Atletico Madrid as well is another interesting fixture. But
1: Liverpool's form coming to Champions League, you think, because Atletico is not an easy team to deal with. You think they stand a chance since they're at home?
0: I think so. I think they've rediscovered their touch. I say that because the first two games in the Premier League were tough for them.
1: Yes.
0: They were conceding and dropping points. Well, they look different. So let's wait and see what they can do in the Champions League. But for Atletico, their attack is what is their weapon. That's what they're relying on.
1: Yes.
0: To make sure that they put up a performance. But it's going to be an interesting game at Anfield.
1: Well, thank you, Peter Tabo, for that sports update. You can catch him later on with the Jammers, and he's at 5:30. Coming up is Bad Idea. Good morning.
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1: Fun has a name.
2: And that name is Breakfast in the City.

0: Coming in from Ducks Vibes at Maduro Song, that brings us to just 11 minutes to the top of the hour. Ducks Vibes was supposed to perform at Vinka's concert. And he did the rehearsals.
1: Yeah.
0: But he didn't perform.
1: What happened?
0: So people say probably because there was some political thing in there.
1: Which it's one? Why I don't see turn it. Up.
0: You didn't see the whole banter on social media about this color, we shouldn't go support this concert and all that. So I think it chickened out.
1: Well, I was Salo Mugamba.
0: But he was at the rehearsals.
1: Yes.
0: Nayeku concert. He didn't and people are wondering
1: maybe
0: why
1: I lost his voice. You never know.
0: He lost his voice.
1: Maybe.
0: Why did you share a statement and say I've lost my voice or something? man. But anyway, that's it for musicians. I know you never know. Just like you said, he must have lost either Dax Vibes lost his voice. It's why he didn't perform on Vinka's concert. Radio City is the session you're listening to right now.
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0: And of course, just reminding you that the football season is back and the energy is rising. 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

0: It is 8 minutes to the top of the hour, and it's about that time that you let us know what's bugging you, what's bothering you, what's stressing you, and what we call the bad idea. And we do not die. The number is 0786-0703-979-797.
1: Roger City, hello.
2: Hello.
1: Yeah, good morning.
2: Morning, how are you, Charlie?
1: Are we okay, Babaluku? What's up? What's happening outside?
2: I'm doing great. I'm doing great here at Kaukuka Chindu.
1: Yes, Babaluku.
2: Happy birthday to you, Koja Koja.
1: Happy birthday to him indeed. Achari.
2: Happy birthday to you.
1: Sabula.
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3: 0703-0786-979-797. 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
1: Thank you very much for that bad idea. 07-03-07. Hello.
4: Good morning, good people.
0: Good morning, Uncle Ken.
4: For
0: you,
4: that's why I love.
0: Oh, wow.
4: God keeps me alive.
0: We thank God.
1: Amen to that.
4: Yeah. That's enough. People who do not thank God because you have woken up, you have come to Radio City, that's enough. We must be thankful. People who are not thankful, bad idea. Hallelujah.
1: Amen.
0: Well done with the preaching.
1: 0703-0786-979-797. Bad idea. Rant it away. What's weighing idea. Heavy on your chest?
0: Like, bad idea is guys wake up to jog. You're jogging. You don't want to leave space for a car that's coming to pass.
1: Yes.
0: Like, the car is coming, it's hooting, and you don't want to move. You know, they feel like we've noticed them. You know, you're in a car, they feel like, Antemagana vira boda. At least, Motka, neka stala bo wa boda. 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
1: Guys who joke in the morning, but nage muri the fish is mad at y'all.
0: Tukumayaka bodo hooting, I'm very tweeteo.
1: People who joke with headsets.
0: I think that's the issue, by the way.
1: Even people who cross the roads with headsets. People who move in public with headsets. Even when you are just seated in public. And guys, learn the etiquette of wearing headsets or earphones or whatever you call them these days.
0: But the Gen Z's of these, the Gen Z's.
1: Put one ear, only let one ear.
0: What? Charlie.
1: Yes, that Charlie, is the etiquette.
0: Imagine you're talking to someone and they have one headset in and one off. Is that okay?
1: What I'm saying is this. You must be aware of the environment you're in.
0: Exactly.
1: Tosobola kubanga, you just covered your headsets, you're in a public space. If you do you stay alone, don't come to the public because anything can happen to you. You might be crossing the road. I'm introvert. You see, that's why they said over 14 million people are mad in Uganda. I'm an introvert. What is that?
0: I'm an introvert. I don't want to
1: my bad idea. We have 3 minutes to the top of the hour. I'm reminding you of this one. 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

0: coming in from Ariana Grande. The song is called We Can't Be Friends. Wait for Your Love. 16 minutes of the off 8 Radio City, where we love life and love music. Meanwhile, Ariana Grande is taking a break from music and public life and visibility. You remember she had cut a lot of weight?
1: Yeah, she lost, yeah.
0: Yeah, and there were rumors about, but she said she's fine.
1: Ngosale.
0: Tudabe.
1: Ozempic. You know, there's that that pill they say that Hollywood, celebrities are taking. They come back looking all small and whatnot. But we're not saying Swish was taking. She just took a break.
0: She just took a break. And she just decided to cut weight. It happens. You know, some places, it's not like in Uganda. In Uganda, when you have a lot of weight, you're beautiful. But in
1: the
0: heart of Uganda.
1: Now, let me tell you something I was told. After like a wedding, you know, people have gotten wedded and whatnot. When the man starts putting on, hey, I'm chara nyigi
0: talking.
1: Yeah, now, when the lady pops and then she also puts on, like, hey, I'm chara fuma. Here, bichuka mkatono.
0: Kubano wana wazumbwe bichuka mbwa. Sala weiti ubabu gaga. Bobu babu gaga. Neka tene Uganda ubabu. Welcome to the third hour of the show. Breakfast in the City. I'm called First. 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

0: Getting back to our Kampala says, today is the 9th of September 2026 and we have matters that concern us in Kampala here, an issue of street kids. Now, Kampala Capital City Authority, last evening, they say dispatched 200 children rescued from the streets of Kampala to Napark District to resume formal education following successful rescue and rehabilitation of the children had been undergoing rehabilitation at Masurita Children's Village. This is in Wetso District. The KCA Executive Director, this is Hajat Sharifa Buzechi, has warned individuals who traffic children to the streets for financial gain, saying the authority will investigate and prosecute all perpetrators. According to the authorities, many of the children come from Karamoja and are brought to Kampala to solicit money for exploitation. Each child is reportedly required to raise at least 5,000 shillings per day, regardless of the circumstances.
1: This is a business.
0: It is a business. It is mind-boggling. It is annoying. We cannot, handle this anymore. Mm-hmm. But, you know, KCCA has come up, you know, and they are doing their due diligence.
1: Yes.
0: And that's why in our Kampala says today, we are asking you to what other measures can be put in place to curb the influx of street kids.
1: There's a time I was passing around, is it Wandegare? And then there was a very little boy, baby. Oh, I don't even know. I think like 4 years. They were seated, and then when I tried to give this guy money, this baby money, I saw a woman come. Like, a woman came from nowhere and picked the kid with the money and picked the money. I was like, wait a minute.
0: Did you know it is a crime to even give those kids money?
1: Eh?
0: It is a crime. That next time you do it to get Nakukwata. That's why we are chasing them off the streets. You people have enough money.
1: No, but that was a baby.
0: But for me, what surprises me is that we see young girls carrying babies.
1: Yes.
0: But now, Zalam, we need to arrest those people.
1: Those kids are carrying babies. That's very young kids, by the way.
0: We have a post on our Twitter page that is at 97FM Radio City. You can head over there and leave a comment. But also, when we come back, we need you to be part of this conversation by calling us 0703-0786-979797.
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3: I'm a piano, piano, is it big?

0: 28 minutes to the top of the hour, and getting back into our Kampala says, we are asking what other measures can be put in place to curb the influx of street kids. Now, like we had said, KCCA last evening dispatched 200 children who were rescued from the streets of Kampala to Napak District to resume formal education following successful rescue and rehabilitation. Now, these children had also been undergoing rehabilitation at Masulita. Masulita Children's Village in Wachiso District. So the good thing is they first took them for rehabilitation. This is the best thing. And then they took them back to their home districts to start life again. So we're asking you, what other measures can be put in place to curb the influx of these children? You can be a part of this. 0786-0703-979797.
1: Yes, and you can also go to our social media pages. That is at 97FM Radio City, and leave a comment. Radio City, good morning.
2: Yeah.
1: Yo. Yes, Akoken. Airtime. Call us 0703-0786-979797. Now, we have Paul Banks on Twitter who says, cheers, good people. Just tell the politicians to stop ferrying them, because it's always them who use them as business. Also, it is sad, but we can stop giving them handouts.
0: Yes, Radio City. Good morning, my dear.
2: Yeah.
0: Yes, Uncle Ken.
2: You see, you people, nothing happens in this world without a reason. Number one, we as parents create it easy. Omwana na chawa waka. Mutumanyecho. Domestic violence.
1: Yes.
2: This kid says, wanonga wa fool. And the kid runs away. And you people even get surprised. What happened to Jennifer? It is just your behavior. Then there is this business thing. I'm telling you, there are people who are trusting these kids because of their desperation and our little one. It's like you see these people who are going for cheyo.
1: Yes.
2: They don't need it. They take them because they benefit from them. Now, it's just God to help, I'm telling you. The angles are so many.
1: Yes.
2: Wow.
1: Thank you very much for your contribution, Uncle Ken. 0703-0786-979797. Be part of this conversation. What more can be done? What other measures can we put in place to curb, you know, the influx of street kids in Kampala?
0: Now, Owen on X says, rescuing and rehabilitating them is a good step, but also you need to address the root causes. For example, strengthen family tracing, support vulnerable families, keep children in school, crack down on the adults who exploit these kids, and then move them away from Kampala alone won't solve the problem if these conditions still remain at home.
1: The issues that they were raised by Hajat Sharif Abuzeche, who is the KCCA executive director, mentioned that people use these kids for
0: funding
1: Yes. Now, if you know that there are people who use them, why don't you arrest them?
0: Actually, start with the culprits.
1: Arrest those people. Then, when I told you about, there is what we call the Child Protection Ordinance that was passed by KCCA, and this one bans the public from giving money, food or other donations to children on the streets.
0: I think that's the best. Most of us didn't even know this exists.
1: And now I'm telling you, the details of the ban are, the rule is giving direct aid like money, food or clothes to children on the street is illegal.
0: Okay.
1: Violators face up to 6 months in prison or a fine. Yep. The law aims to stop child trafficking, forced begging and exploitation by adults or syndicates.
0: Guys, did you just hear this? I'm sure.
1: Parents and guardians who send children to work or beg on the streets are also targeted for arrest and prosecution.
0: What do you mean about under maize or regula or wana ne maize and overkedo? You get at the end of the day, auntie ngura. There's the way they dress. And you just decide to even give your balance.
1: Child labor, you're not to be gobie.
0: So even these parents who send these kids with things to
1: yes.
0: go, I hear ambuza fizi, school requirements and all those things.
1: I know we need to work on eliminating poverty in our households, because at the end of the day, those are some of the reasons why these kids run away and go to the streets to pay. So we can end poverty, let's avoid child exploitation. These things are not so good. But anyway, at the end of the day, guys, KCCA is doing its job, so let's also do our job.
0: And
1: stop giving these poor money.
0: Yes. I'm also going to be passing these kids.
1: It's KCCA ordinance.
0: I know, but you said
1: Child Protection Ordinance.
0: Yes, but you record it.
1: This conversation, of course, does continue on our social media pages. You can head over there and leave a comment.
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1: Picking you up. And making you feel...
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1: Good.
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0: American Love is the title of the song that brings us to just 10 minutes to the top of the hour. King Madi 2023 Jam. When this lady came to Uganda, I remember everyone expected some older woman in the country. She's a very beautiful young child. I didn't say her do any banters or squat. And we get straight into our city sneak peek. And this one, Charlie wanted me to mention something about American Love. I won't mention it.
1: Say it with your chest.
0: Okay. American Love.
1: Roughly, like how much is
0: enough for you? But you see, when you're like, when it's that kind of love, we're expecting a lot of money.
1: Like how much?
0: In dollars.
1: Let's say pocket change, yes.
0: In dollars.
1: Like how many?
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1: If you're looking for those nights where the music just lines up perfectly and the room feels like one big community, you might want to lock this in. Jam Sesh Live Afro Groove Edition is happening September 26th. Location somewhere else in Naguru. All about tickets are 20K and 30K at the gate. Don't say we didn't put you on.
0: And definitely to remind you about Thursday Plot is here. 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Phil Carey and Daxter DJ are ready to give you a full Toronto rock experience at Tamaduni Hub. 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

0: The year was 2013 when this song had us in a chokehold, and it still do, apparently.
1: I see you.
0: Sanko ni banki dava, you pon the ting. Just wine pon the ting. Sit down, pon the ting.
1: On the ting. Which ting?
0: We have 4 minutes at the top of the hour. We're reminding you that, guys, the football season is back and the energy is rising. Whether you're watching your team battle for the win or celebrating every big moment, energize your game with Rock Boom. Because when you bring the energy, you bring the spirit of a winner. Rock Boom, energy for winners.
1: Well, we are talking about the season six of the Back to School campaign. And we're saying it's here and the winning is still continuing. So Airtel Money has already rewarded 540 million Uganda shillings plus to all the 2,100 winners. 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Every school fees payment gives you a chance to win. 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
0: A quick question. 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
1: 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Well, we'll have the counterpoint and lots of awesome conversations and good music because we are Radio City. We love life and we love music. 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

0: 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We love life, we love music, sounds of sea. The song is called Chandelier. It is a 2014 throwback song right there, playing right here on Breakfast in the City. Now, whenever this song plays, something runs through my mind. I'm thinking about people putting their legs up in a chandelier.
1: People are putting their legs up on the chandelier.
0: So because you're swinging off a chandelier. And
1: so I'm lying down, I'm putting my legs up on the chandelier.
0: And the rest is history, exactly, now that you know. 12 minutes past 9 a.m. Welcome to the last hour of Breakfast in the City. My name is Charlie. I got Pesh with me. We start at 6 a.m. and take you all the way till 10 a.m. giving you nothing but awesomeness in full blast. Remember, psychotic behavior is company policy. Now remember to sip a Mirinda, spread the smile, get a Mirinda Fruity, pineapple, green apple, or orange. 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
1: And spread the smile. 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

0: 14 minutes of the hour of 9, the 9th of September, Wednesday, definitely. We're getting straight to our counterpoint. What we call Chibozi on Wednesday, we usually switch it a little bit. So, there has been lately, you know, parents are asking their kids, that's the first question. After getting married like this, they ask, Ozala D. Mm. The pressure is too much. Kubanga. And the festivities are getting here, by the way.
1: Oh, yes. Yeah, December is close. We started the first month of
0: Ba. Yeah. We need to hire people to take to our families and introduce them. When they ask us the next time, we don't turn up with them. Like, we broke up. Anyway, this one leads us to our counterpoint. As it was today, where we're asking, is there a need for parents to pressurize their children into marriage and having children? Like, is it even worth it? Is there a need for them to even stress us?
1: The other day I was on the socials and someone took a screenshot of a conversation between a daughter and a mother.
0: Okay.
1: So the daughter was like, hey, mommy, I'm headed to the market. What should I come back with? Mm-hmm. She texted and said, Jangu no muzuku.
0: So
1: lately, it's not even about getting married. It's about twagala muzuku.
0: Factors. They used to call it what? You know, growing up, when you used to explain those things.
1: Factors of production. But we have a post out there on our X. You can head over there and leave a comment. But we do come back. It will be time for you to call it.
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Coming in from Calvin Harris's latest album, which is called Satisfy. 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

0: back to our Chibozi today. It is a Wednesday, the 9th of September 2026. When we're graduating back then, you know, your friends come over, there's a party if you've celebrated. I don't know if they still do the same thing today.
1: They do, but
0: it's even worse now.
1: It is.
0: They're like, oh, why? We're graduating now. We're cutting what today. You move to over, can't you? So, yes, that one informs our Chibozi today. We are asking, is there a need for parents to pressure their children into marriage and having children? 0703-0786-97977 are the numbers to call to be part of this Chibozi Kubanga. Parents these days are like, bananga bana chichi. We need grandkids to make noise. Back then, we grew up in many people's hands. And that is the end of the story.
1: Your radio city, good morning.
2: Yeah.
1: Yes, Uncle Ken.
2: You know, I'm an advocate of parental guidance. Gone are the days when you pressurize this child, they will end up doing mistakes, Nange kenyini nari msaja wansonyi nga nukupana fikso wala.
0: Uncle Ken, don't even be but carry on.
2: But I ended up in marriage.
0: Yes.
2: Yeah. Don't pressurize these people. Bareke, veno nyeze mpola.
0: Mpola.
2: Hey.
1: Batuleke. I hear when you get to 35, your body can't function well, it can't carry a baby.
0: Is that what they say?
1: That's what guys say. Guys say.
0: But lately we've seen celebrities at 40,
1: exactly. 50, preach it. 60, 70,
0: birthing kids. Now a celebrity by Namu. Katigwe. Why? But we have a neonatal hospital, no? In Mulago, a specialized neonatal hospital. They can do anything and everything for you to make sure that you bear a child. But
1: yes, the pressure shouldn't be pressure.
0: Why shouldn't it be? You see, they gave birth to you, right?
1: Now you see.
0: And they have raised you well. I am hoping they have raised you well.
1: Very. Now, let me tell you one thing.
0: Yeah.
1: You see, lately we have these stories of people saying, oh, nzawenakula tetwali nabino, you know, we've grown up with that trauma. Our parents weren't prepared. We had to hustle. Someone tells you, I had to work for my school fees. I had to do this for my tuition. So there was no proper planning. Right now, by the time we get married, we need to have planned. We need to have planned. We need to have enough money. We need to have...
0: What is enough money?
1: Enough money. Now, let me even tell you. Enough money. Money can never be enough. That's one thing I can tell you.
0: So?
1: But if you are stable financially, you have a business, you have a job, you have your own house. You're not renting, by the way.
0: So, all those
1: and
0: things...
1: And you're not staying in a two-room house.
0: All those things you have mentioned, Pesh. I'm looking at a man that is about 50 years old.
1: Sure.
0: 55.
1: You can't achieve that when you're just 40.
0: No, I'm telling you, you're looking at a man who's about 50. Your own house, your own car, your own job, your own business.
1: You can't achieve all that.
0: I am telling you 40. These things. If you're starting from scratch, forget about people who have a foundation.
1: Okay. Those who have nothing. Then force the foundation, guys. Force the foundation.
0: 0703-0786-9797. We are joined by Liz, who happens to be, who is soon going to fall in this category where parents be like, So we are asking, Liz, good morning, how are you?
3: Morning, I'm okay.
0: You okay?
3: Yeah.
0: Kapresho kaulida, but I say there's nothing. They see you like a baby.
3: It's not that they see me like a baby, but I think my parents are up to date of, take your time. When you're ready, you will do.
0: How about they know you are dating?
3: Yeah, they do know I'm dating.
0: Oh.
3: But there's no pressure.
0: Okay.
3: Yeah.
0: Okay. So what would you tell someone out there who is going through this and they're saying
1: the pressure?
0: Twagalo muzukulu. Twagalo muntu. Because these are two different things. We need to see your partner. We need to see your partner, or we need to see fruits. Of your indulgence.
3: I think you just have to inform your parents kapresha tewa kusako kamanyi. Because at the end of the day, you are the one going to struggle with paying for the kids. Plus, this person that is coming into your life, I know kubanga inamuko or they, like, they need to add something to you. You get it? If it's a man, really, I know kubanga ready. And for you as a woman as well,
1: you need to be ready.
3: You need to be ready because at the end of the day, you don't want to be there and then you're like, eh, you made me miss.

0: just make money before you get married. Simple.
1: Just make money
0: before you get married and be ready to have kids. Go, abanangabadekana.
2: It's okay. Even when you don't have money, as long as when Golo was there, you're ready.
1: Mm.
0: Yeah. Ready with what? What makes it ready?
2: No, like, everyone has different opinions. Like, they might say, yeah, mwecheke for kubela ne family, with or without money. But for some of us, you really have to have money. Like,
1: you've heard from the ladies in the studio, if you do not have money, don't call their numbers.
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Sounds of Shaggy featuring Wayne Wonder. This one is called Makeup. Yeah, shout out to all ladies that do makeup by themselves. Muchikola, you come out looking good. 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

0: Nice tundra. There's a few words that he says in this song that Sally loves so, so much.
1: I got me a country girl with a big old butt.
0: Ah, you said it.
1: I call her Miss Tundra because she built like a truck.
0: Wow.
1: Me, you're cooked on this one.
0: You see the things Charlie loves? See the things Charlie loves? Anyway, this one wraps up. I never play.
1: It's good music. It's good music. Tell me it's not a good song.
0: It's a nice jump. He's
1: talking about a truck.
0: Wrapping up our double play. And we're saying this one is powered by Sky View Soda. So you can grab one, grab yourself a Sky View Soda now from every mood and every moment. But as we wrap up, we're also telling you to catch the Star Times UPL matches live on your Star Times so you could prime. 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
1: Yep, and thank you for being a wonderful audience. Breakfast in the City is done today. Of course, awesomeness does continue. Jolette will be coming in with Mid Morning Magazine. We'll have the Jam of the Stereo, of course, Jam Flow Fillers, and Locosi with your request. Good morning.

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1: Good morning, I'm Elizabeth Akatukunda with the news on Radio City 97 FM. Only 4 official speeches will be delivered during the final send-off ceremony of Toro King Omukama Oyonyimba Kabamba Iguru Rukidi IV, as the kingdom moves to keep the burial within its traditional early afternoon schedule. The speakers will be the Queen Mother, Best Kemijisha, Royal Princess and the King's Sister Ruth Nsemere Komontale, Head of the Babito Royal Clan Charles Kamurasi, and the President or his representative. The main send-off mass will be presided over the Archbishop of Church of Uganda, His Grace Stephen Kazimba Magalu, assisted by Right Reverend Rauben Kisemelo, Bishop of Rwenzori Diocese. Richard Rabuhinga, co-chair of the Barrio Organizing Committee, says the strict time management will be observed throughout the program to ensure that the ceremony remains orderly and respects Toro Barrio traditions. Kampala Capital City Authority has dispatched 200 children rescued from the streets of Kampala to Napark District to resume formal education after successfully completing rehabilitation. KCC Executive Director Sherifa Bukezi has warned individuals involved in trafficking children to the streets for financial gain, saying the authority will investigate and prosecute those found exploiting children. Bukezi says the latest intervention is part of the efforts to eliminate children street begging and ensure rescued children return to safe environments and formal education. For candidates have been nominated to contest in the Adjaman West constituency parliamentary by-election, setting the stage for a competitive race ahead of the September 17, 2026 poll. They include the National Resistance Movement candidate James Lekwopili, independent candidates who are Patrick Taunderopasi, Gaspar Draga, and Ben Anyama. The 4 candidates are seeking to fill the parliamentary seat left vacant following the death of former Adjaman West Member of Parliament, General Moses Ali, in July 2026. Good morning. I'm Elizabeth.
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0: something I'll not advise you to do, eh? It's Tantan in the AM. Welcome to the Mid Morning Magazine.
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0: 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My name is Jolette. Every single day, Monday till Friday, 10 a.m. sharp, Mid-Morning Magazine. I sometimes call it Mid-Morning Madness. Particularly on Wednesday, we might go live today. Actually, we are going live today on TikTok. Yeah, man. I chose a day like, you know, said once a week. Let's make sure we go live once a week, yeah? So once a week, for me, that will be Wednesday. Yeah, honestly, it's because guys of the top 20 countdown live were like, bro, never mid-morning.

I'll start at 1 p.m. lunchtime request, no? But I'm seeing amazing music in the lineup. I don't want to waste any more time. I just want to say good morning. Welcome to the show. In the background is some Calvin Harris. We're going on to Rita Ora. How do we do? Party. After that, I.

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Tyler. I keep telling guys, and Bambi, don't hate me. This is my own opinion. She's one of those artists that Bambi, I'm trying to allow her grow into Mina Ye. It's very hard. I mean, not like I don't have anything against her. Just I don't know. Her music does not just then do for me. Okay. I don't know. I don't get it.

Then want to tell you something to inspire you. Because of course that's the time, man. Okay. 10:30 in the AM means inspiration time. Time for you to do better, feel better, be a better person. Yeah, I want that for you, no? And I want to tell you this, and this is something that really, really, really, really has happened to me a lot. Are you playing? Truth or dare? Because it's what I am. It's

Did you know that having standards shows that you respect yourself? It's not a point of arrogance when someone says they have standards, and I've suffered that before. Not particularly suffered, where certain people are like, oh, Jolette, Simanya, over where ga, over you, Simanya, you don't do what? If you're topic caller, if guys, you have to have a standard for yourself. You have to hold yourself to some certain standard. Otherwise, you will fall for anything this world brings. Ojafuka, over what? There is something you become when you can't stand for something, when you don't have what you stand for, when you don't have certain standards. You have to know that nzenganze, certain things I do not do, certain places I do not go, certain things you cannot catch me, see, you cannot see me. Like, guys, have some standards. It just shows that you respect yourself enough as a human being. We're somewhere chitiwa, in other words. People are going to come and say, you're bougie, you're too cool for us. Sometimes, it is necessary to be too cool for certain things because, friend, this world will drag you through some mud if you're not careful. If you do not have a standard to put yourself to hold yourself to, if someone does not look at you and say, oh, you're bambi, tomalaga, very necessary, because what do you mean anyone can approach you? Why now? Yeah, man. You guys are going to say I'm being tough, man. Neda, is that truth? You can't just allow everybody and anybody to have access to you, to have access to your life, to what goes on in your life. No, baby, you have to have standards. You can't allow to just buy your things from anywhere. You have standards. You can't allow to just use anything because people say it's good. You need to have standards. Carry yourself to some level of respect. Anyway, I'm going back to the music. One of these, the artists we're going back to is one of those artists in Uganda for me. New Wave. The New Wave artists just came through and changed the standard of Ugandan music. Yes, our music was all the way up there, already going international and borders and whatnot. But now they gave us a whole different sound in the way that even our sound, you cannot easily tell that this is a Ugandan song anymore. I like that. I really do. And he's one of the artists for me that puts that out there. Usually has a very mellow sound, but also groovy, right? Let's get into it. This song is called Critical Condition, released out of 2026. The artist is Conrad. You could have had with me, but instead you can't. Today, by the way, I think you might get to hear a certain artist more than once today. Guys, I didn't eat any. No, they didn't give me. No, nothing. It's just, I feel like certain songs, some of you like these songs. When it comes to putting them in rotation, giving them to other people to listen, putting them on aux, you don't want. Let's get into some critical

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0: 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Yeah, man, we're closing up the 10 o'clock hour, first hour of the show, man. If you're just joining us, don't you worry, we go all the way till 3 p.m. EAT, so don't you worry, we are literally just getting started. We'll be going live on TikTok in just a bit. I'll be sure to let you know just before we go live, but other than that, welcome to the show. My name is Jolette. We do get back in the next hour, we're going to be talking something woman crush. Yes, you know how we do it. On the Monday where we do mental health, Wednesday has to be woman crush. On the Monday where we do man crush, Wednesday has to be Wikipedia Wednesday. So today is woman crush Wednesday. Do you want to know

100%, 110%, 180%, all of them. Don't you worry. Today I'm coming to talk about how I think nowadays people, we need to actually remind people how to quote. Yeah, some of you need to remind.

That's the one I'm here to talk about today. Kwanga, that topic honestly just annoys me a lot. And it pinches men more than women. So, no. Ladies, today I want to talk about some of the things that as a woman you cannot do without. And if you're doing without it right now, I think your life is not as smooth as it should be running. As a woman, I know you guys have been saying those things of banange when someone says, as a woman, we don't want to hear it. But honestly, there are certain things that only your gender should have, only your gender should know, only your gender should be, you know,

0: 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I want to come back and give you some essentials of what I think, what Jolet thinks that every woman should have, character wise, material wise. As for money wise, that one is a constant. Keep it locked.
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2: See, this life thing, yeah, it's all about understanding, bro. You gotta understand what you're doing. You need a

I tell you, man, when I like songs, eh, even just like an intro, I will get it in my head, bro. I love it. And besides, it's Wizkid. I mean, it's Ashake featuring Wizkid. Why wouldn't I get those lyrics? Why? And the song is called Mr. Money Sound. And me as me, I like money. So anything that has money related to it in a song, I am going to love the song. Money! I mean, who doesn't like money? Okay, honestly, if you're out there and you're pretending you don't like money, you're looking at me sideways. You also like money. When I just did, it's 16 minutes after 11 a.m. Welcome to the Mid-Morning Magazine. Hey, come on. I don't know if you knew, but now you know. 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

0: I told you I'm coming back for the ladies. Woman Crush Wednesday it is, right?
1: Man is cast in stone.
0: Certain things that I'm telling you, these are things, let's first go to the material things, because I'm thinking those ones are more obvious. And I feel like a lot of people, yes, they tell us these things as they're grooming us to grow up as girls, but somewhere, somehow, adulthood takes over. You change. As a human being, some things you're like, well, yeah, somewhere, somehow, you forget that good habit you used to carry around, right? Yeah. But it's always nice to get someone who reminds you. And me, I'll make sure to just once in a while, bring it here, bring it there. Let you know.
1: It's in our life, we need.
0: Listen, every woman needs a survival kit. You need it for yourself. Not because we are surviving from men, but because life is also dealing with us too. You feel me? Yeah, life is facing us and we are facing it too. So you need a survival kit. But there are certain things that cannot miss in a woman's survival kit. You need to have at least 20K on you every day. Bro, every day. I am not psyching. I am not joking. I'm not. That is the least. Like, depending on where you live and where you commute from to work, even 20K might not be enough. But you need to have at least like a 20K in your pocket. Just like a 20K. So at least you can afford a taxi to take you home. If all things have gone bad. And at least on the taxi money, you get Coca-Cola on the way home. You feel me?

0: need to carry some Vaseline, lotion, hand oil, body oil. You need to carry these things. Yes, I won't say need, because there is no way any lady is called a lady when they are looking ashy. You cannot afford to look ashy. You can't afford to have your skin pale. You can't afford to have yourself breaking out in sweats. You can't have, like, as a lady, no, baby, no. You need that car perfume, that car, last but not least. Of course, this one you know. You need that perfume, handbag perfume. You know those small perfumes you move within the bag. There is the one that you use at home and make sure you're living at home smelling like, wow, Beyonce, Rihanna herself. But then there is that one that needs to keep you smelling fresh. Keep it in your bag. Usually we use those wool roll on those wool oil perfumes. They're called oil perfumes. Hey, you can just roll it upon your neck. They don't even go for more than 20k. I don't know how you don't have one in your bag. You can't even find one at 5k. Why don't you have one in your bag? And last but not least, every woman needs boundaries. Yeah, this one is not a physical thing you need to carry around you. It is part of your personality. You need boundaries as a woman. You cannot afford to have everyone talk to you anyhow, everyone be able to access you, everyone be able to have, to be able to see you and speak to you as and when and how they want. You need boundaries. Because already already half of the male species consider you the weaker sex. You know, so please, you can't allow them to treat you anyhow. And to make matters worse, I have seen bigger haters of women who are women than even men. So you have boundaries, because even your fellow women will try to cross them. They will ensure to cross them, actually. Oh dear. Anyway, I'm going in for a short break. We'll be back with Kampala, the remix, coming through from Genesis Chimera, featuring Apers and Walter White, Nigel B. Oh, super proud of Ugandan artists, honestly. Genesis Chimera is making waves. Apers, of course. Walter White, just saw him performing somewhere in Germany, if I'm not mistaken. I'm like, I like it, guys. I really like it. Anyway, after that, we'll get into Amasanyalaza and again. Some Geo Steady, some Tyler again. Even I, Tyler. We're going for it. Okay, I'm joking. Let's get it.
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the biggest Ugandan songs there ever will be, by the way. You guys can underrate this song all you want, Simanya Bichi. But this song, there is no Ugandan who hears

His name is Kamara. I'm sure most of you had no idea the owner of this song. You don't even know the name of the person who sang this song. But you know the song is called Amasanya Lazene.

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All right, back to some things I think the ladies cannot do and live without. I'm sorry, but you need to move around with a little bit of deodorant. Yeah, because you never know how long your day is going to be or how sweaty your day is going to be. And on that note, therefore, you're going to need wipes, as I think it's very essential for you to move with wipes, because a lot of times, man, you could get a little something spill, or you might want to wipe your hands from like a meal or from having a snack, and you're going back to work and you need to like wipe your hands clean. That tissue might not do the job. Wet wipes, on the other hand, quite efficient. I would also advise that as a babe, why are you leaving your house? I know it might not be the time of the month for you, but always have some extra sanitaries in your bag. Extra sanitary towels, tampons, I don't know, those things that ladies need in that time of the month. Have them with your painkillers. Hey, banang, your ladies, if you have a bag that does not have painkillers. In fact, this one is not even for just ladies. Gentlemen, you too, you need to carry some painkillers around you, because let me tell you, you never know when that stress is going to bombard you like a big headache.

Lelo tubasaze ko swi amasanyalaze nega. 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As a babe, one thing I think you should also not forget to carry. 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Listen to this. Hey. 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

And probably for the rest of the month as well, because us here, we like to have a good time, bro. We really do. If anyone knows anything about Radio City, we are the good time. You feel me? Yeah, yeah. Don't ask further questions. Just tune in and read us. Yes, please. A reminder that Airtel Money brings you City Sneak Peek, and they remind you that whatever you need, wherever you are, pay with ease. Airtel Money is accepted everywhere. And of course, all you have to do is use the My Airtel app or dial *185*9#. 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Now, this week, catch up on movies like The Dog Stars, Tad and the Magic Lamp, Mutiny, Spider-Man Brand New Day, The Odyssey, and Moana, all showing at different times. 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

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But we love life, we love music, and honey, we definitely rock. Yeah, man. Now, for the rest of you groovers who want to easily, like, really, really plan for your groove, you need to get this plan locked in, locked down. You're one of the people that's looking for that cup place where your music lines up perfectly, like as if you put the playlist there yourself. Eh? The DJ is playing things that you feel like, bro, they have my playlist properly. And guess what? You're in one big community, everyone enjoying that playlist that you so fully enjoy. Come and look.

0: Naguru, formerly known as Panamera. Go there and enjoy Ku 26. Aliba tickets are only 20K. Hmm? At the gate, only 30K. So you want to miss for what exactly? Why are you missing? Don't say we didn't jazz you. Don't say we didn't put you on. Pay for that ticket, you know? Zamsash Live is going down on the 26th of September. So do not miss. And I'll remind you again that Airtel Money is in the season of giving and giving back and making sure all your payments are going properly and smoothly. 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Follow Airtel Money social media pages for daily draws and of course for all the winner announcements. And of course this promotion is definitely and surely approved by the National Lotteries and Gaming Regulatory Board. Airtel Money is regulated by the Bank of Uganda. T's and C's do apply. Let's go back to the music. Dance with me. Would you dance with me now? Okay. It's one of those Ciara songs that I expected so much. I can't lie. People like this song. Me as me, I'm still trying to find it in myself to like it. Because Ciara and Tiger and... the product was this. Together, Maso.
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0: No, on the contrary, I might not be repeating this one because I like it. Just because sometimes I want to like maybe say, maybe I've not heard correct. Maybe I might like it a little more. Maybe if I play it enough times. Don't be soldiery. 2025 up to now, this one has failed to click for me.
1: This was me.
0: But I understand it clicked for most of you. So let me not waste your time. Energize yourself, man. The football season is back. Why don't you have some energy? Bring some big energy. Bring some winning energy. Yeah, man. Whether you're watching your team battling for the win or maybe you're celebrating the big moment of your win, energize your game with Rock Boom. Because listen, when you bring the energy, the spirit of a winner, it's just with you. You feel me? When you bring the energy, you bring the spirit of a winner. Rock Boom, energy for winners. I hate you, wanna throw it right back. Don't be slow to react. Come dance with me, love. Stick to my body like. Now, of course, when you're drinking certain things, you need

0: 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To get some drinking water like me, because I definitely do need it. You had my voice going a little, eh? Yeah. Anyway, you need to get something that's right for you. Stop doing things because everybody doing it, because it's on TikTok, because guys are done it on WhatsApp, but because you just want to post and make people see. Honey, don't do it for anyone else. Do it for you. That's the energy Aquafina wants to give you. It's the energy Aquafina brings. Pure, enriched drinking water for people who know exactly who they are. So if I were you, I would stay true to you with a bottle of Aquafina from the makers of Pepsi. Grab yours today, man, and enjoy.
1: My life, that's perfect, man.
0: Now, of course, coming up is Miss Liz Akatukunda, or Miss Elizabeth Akatukunda, with the news. But first,
1: take this ring home, hands on me.
0: Why don't we get into something a little UG? Guma, Blue 3. Another song that is still growing on me, 2024. Now, this one even. Shush, guys, shush. I see what you're about to say. 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
1: 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I'm Elizabeth Akatukunda with the news on Radio City 97 FM. The Art Corruption Court has granted a cash bail of 30 million shillings to the interdicted Parliament Communications Director, Chris Obori, and ordered him to deposit his passport and land title as part of his bail conditions. His sureties were each bonded 300 million shillings, not in cash, and his co-accused Muleve Mohanuka, Rajab Kaya, and Emmanuel Okui were each granted 20 million shillings cash bail, while Daniel Oduro and Leonard Okema were granted 35 million shillings each. Iseth Terata was granted 30 million shillings cash bail. All the accused are required to provide sureties bonded at 300 million shillings each and report to the court registrar on the first Monday of every month. Minister of Public Service General Katumba Wamala has warned public servants against absenteeism and late coming, urging them to uphold discipline and integrity while executing their duties. General Katumba said discipline and integrity appear to be declining in some public offices, a trend he warned could undermine service delivery to Ugandans. The minister urged public servants to take their responsibilities seriously, observe working hours, and maintain high standards of professionalism in serving the public. Police at Old Kampala have arrested 8 suspects over a viral social media video in which a group alleged boasts of attacking members of the public. Kampala Metropolitan Police spokesperson Rachel Kawala says the suspects were arrested on September 8th during an intelligence-led operation at Ojo Gym in Namagona, loaded weapons and narcotic substances. The suspects will remain in police custody pending court proceedings as investigations continue to identify other individuals linked to the video. Good afternoon, I'm Elizabeth.
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from the goalless draw that was Chigezi Homeboys versus KCCAFC last evening. We'll see what SC Villa and Express FC have to say today evening at 4 p.m. Don't miss out on those Star Times Uganda Premier League matches live only on Star Times Senyuka Prime. Yeah, man. Today at 4 p.m., SC Villa will take on Express FC. We'll see. Don't miss out on, of course, the Star Times New Season discount. 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

0: 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I remember Skyview brings you Double Play, which is going to be happening at the end of this hour. I'm excited! I love Double Play so much, you guys. I don't know if you realize.
1: I'm just telling you that.
0: Friday, nabagamba bazimpe zona mbene Double Play sat. 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

0: Queen I've been seeing. Correct the Map campaign. Have you heard of it yet? This campaign pushes to emphasize and to actually correct the map in a sense that it wants to remind people that Africa actually is the biggest, the largest continent by they call it square mile, square area, by actual land area. Yes, it is the biggest continent on the earth. And see, this is a thing. Apparently, the US is fighting it. I'm like, bruh. Yo. Lol. But you guys are. Please. Let me tell you, you could never. You could never. Sorry, guys. This African thing, eh? Let me tell you, the way Africa is coming up, I don't think the rest of the world is ready. We are actually taking back our place. We are taking in all ways, even maply corrections. We are going to take our place back. We are the top. Yes, I said it. We are Africans. We are the top. Yeah. And we're going to take our place back. Y'all tried to simanya colonize, enslave, simanya what? Oh, honey, we back, baby. And it seems like it's scaring some people, eh? Because the force with which we are coming, you can't just wake up and put us down. Yes! I am so on the correct the map campaign. Please, I'm joining, eh? You can ask me about details. Maybe you can join in, yeah, on other things. But like, yeah, they need to accredit us for being the largest continent on earth. What do you mean? Baby, let's cut. For them, when they were there, Simanya using their geographers to walk around the earth, the people did not even try to enter Africa, but they saw from a distance and said, no, they can't be. They judged everything they could judge from outside Africa. The ones who came in as people to just enslave us and colonize us. Well, a few missionaries here and there, we thank the Lord for them. Like, well, you feel me though? So yes, let's take back our place. In other news, Zahara Toto says that male DJs, she perceives them as gatekeepers. And honestly, I'm not going to lie, not all of them, but there's most males, because the entertainment industry is really, really male dominated. A lot of the males, and I faced it recently, there is this particular, it's not even just DJs, it's MCs, it's artists, it's producers, it's people do not want to really give the ladies much chance. I do not know why, man. I don't know why. Maybe you've been disappointed by a few, but you just keep giving the ones who are coming another chance. The ones who have disappointed you, you blacklist. You don't call them again. But don't blacklist every lady because one woman. Hey, banange, women don't keep time. Okay, guys, it was one woman who did it to you. The other people have come, they are serious, they know what they want to do with their time. You're here hating. Gatekeeping. And then most creatives in the most male creatives in the industry, they only give opportunities to females who they already know. Have I lied, guys? Have I lied? Have I lied? Like, if they don't know you like that, but now there's another problem where they know you and they know your potential. They know how good you are. They are like, oh, you never mole tasisola kukiza. Kwanga jatwal omole. They are small, tiny things that you need to get over, please. If you're one of the people that Zahara Toto is complaining about, one of the gatekeepers of the entertainment industry, one of the male gatekeepers of the entertainment industry, man, work on yourself is all I can say. The cake is enough for all of us to eat, I'm just saying. Let's take a short break, we'll be right back.
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Nicki Minaj. Last Time I Saw You is the title of the song. 2023. 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

ganan Loki celebs. That has said for us, she'll explain her tattoos to God when she dies. Don't scrape them off. Wait, people do that? Like, they take off your tats when you pass. That's crazy. That's actually crazy. Anyway. Going back to the music, I saw someone checking, Simanya opening up about checking their husband's phone. I don't think that's something I want to get into. That's a very messy discussion, which we are going to get into sometime. Checking your partner's phone. Should you have access? What amount of access should you have? Do you need the access? We'll find out. Someday, I'll come back and talk about it. I'll let you know what day that will be. For now, though...

0: Yeah, that's the song that's coming up. Sorry, guys. I just had to let it. I just had to. Yeah, plenty. It's plenty. Coming through from Burna Boy 2022. Honestly, such a big, big banger. I love it.
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0: Yeah, man. Yeah, they left me the Nigerian accent. Now I just can't. I just can't stop. Okay, guys, I'm done. I'm done playing. I'm done. I really am. I literally only came here to give you your goods and I go back and I leave you in your music.
1: Mercedes for my baby.
0: Mercedes for me. 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
1: You are my
0: Let's just finish it. 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

0: featuring Chill 77 and Japs, Papa Ute. One of those songs that really took its time to grow on me. Up to now, it's still growing. Mumbe, for the rest of you, the moment you heard, you said, I like it. I said, no, it's okay, guys. It's okay. You see, the thing is, when songs become too popular too quickly, me as me, I'm just like, yay, the rest of the world loves it. I don't need to add myself to them. Why do I need it? Like, what's the point? Anyway. You know what time it is? 9 minutes to the top of the hour means it's time for Double Play. And this guy, I'm just going to say this in like one sentence because he is a romantic and he just might risk it all. Now you know what exactly we're going to play. Bruno Mars, both bangers from the romantic album that he released this year. I Just Might Risk It All. Let's get both of them back to back. Welcome to Double Play, powered by Skyview. 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

0: Hey, I've also kicked off with some gospel energy. If you didn't know, this is a gospel song, Baby, coming through from Mag 44, featuring Super Rhyme, Cleo the Ice Queen, and Piqua. Mr. Mando is going to be in Kampala. Honestly. These guys over live in the park of us. They just know us. We bring one daughter house guy. We shall be day, guys. We shall be day. Time for your lunchtime request, man. What do you want to listen to at lunchtime? Holler, Radio City. What's going on? Yellows.
1: Good afternoon, Jared.
0: Good afternoon, Musao. How are you?
1: Is that a gospel song?
0: It is a gospel song and it's called Baby.
1: Banai.
0: B-E-B-I by Mag 44.
1: Katonda wangu.
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0: 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Uza, what can we play for you today?
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0: Siso wola mutabu. 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Aba, good afternoon. Aba, good afternoon. Thanks for calling. Oh, I love it when people ask for artists when they've just released a project. That shows you guys are tuned in, man. We appreciate it. Shout out to Ecolin.
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3: Thank you for the show.
0: Anytime. How can I help you today in terms of music?
3: Okay, before I tell you in terms of music, there's a guy is called Wamala Nicholas Kansanga.
0: Mm-hmm.
3: The guy dedicated to you a song, Mr. Don Logo says show, called what Slow Over Slow Dancing.
0: By Azawi.
3: By Azawi. The guy was my friend, but he's no longer my friend. At any so cool, it is a nyimba. Anyway, today,
0: yes.
3: This is a special dedication to you.
0: Mm-hmm.
3: There's this song by Kenneth Mugabe called Nanch. Playing for only you. Thank you very much. Love life, love music.
0: Thank you so much, Generosity. Thanks for calling. Have a blessed day.
4: No diamond, no pearl can never match what you're worth, babe.
0: Edwin Vibes.
5: Hey, yo, hey, yo.
0: What's going on, brother?
5: Ah, you good. How you doing?
0: I am okay, man. I'm okay. How are you?
5: I'm okay. I'm just kawa.
0: That's good. Your new time, my guy. Let us talk to Gweyo Kayumbachi.
5: I hadn't thought to talk about the Mbilizi. Actually, I thought that was my favorite song of the EP.
0: Right?
5: I thought it was my favorite till I listened to Kush After Hour and
0: the real
5: Veronica.
0: Well, just say it.
5: Okay, you don't catch me.
0: What can you play you?
5: Play me Samanya. Levickson and Akelo.
0: Samanya. Yes. All right.
5: Samanya, yes. I love that song so much.
0: Coming right up, going out to you.
5: Thank you
0: so much too for tuning in, sir.
5: All right.
0: Kalibambi, you too, sir. It's nice when your actual friends, when your friends participate on your show. This is me showing off that Edwin Vez.

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0: Let's go back to the music. Now, this particular song coming up, 2010, and honestly, because I miss P-Square so much, we miss, actually, the whole world misses P-Square so much. Whatever feud they got in to break them up, God, that really... it hurt us. But anyway, this was my favorite and still is my favorite P-Square song. I love all their songs, but this one with Rice. Sorry, I mean, give me that.

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0: to go and come back, okay? 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Trusting me out. Need yeah, man. Something that's strong. Gotta be real. After this show break, I'll be back. Don't touch the dial. Remember, if you want to stream, as I said, www.radiocity.ug. I'm not taking calls right now or anymore in the show. Yeah, guys are going to call me and say, you promised us a live. Yes, we're going live in this hour. Sawa, we'll go live in the final. Sawa, sawa.
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can be in dancehall, it can be in reggae, it can be in Afrobeats, it can be in Ugandan. We are celebrating love. It can be pop, it can be EDM, it can be R&B. We are celebrating love. Let's kick it off. One more time for Darko and featuring Ashake. Brand spanking new. The song is called That Girl. 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

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Hey, yay! We go up. 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I will take you to the island, take you to a farm. Welcome to the Mid Morning Magazine. Yeah, man. I told you today I'm

Chemical Don't You Z, Generosity, Saint Raj. Thank you so much for joining. Thank you so much for being a part of the show. These guys are all live on TikTok. By the way, head over to TikTok, type Hype Queen, and you'll be able to see me live.

0: Shout out to you, Julie, as well. Right now, I want to first give you some more tracks, okay? I have kicked off with the Afrobeats a little bit. I think I want to enter a little bit of, should I say more Afrobeats? You guys would hate to see that coming, innit? But no, I have to play like one more Afrobeats song. And then we'll get into some reggae.
1: I just hold my body for one corner.
0: Some dancehall.
1: See, I've been naturally.
0: And we'll close it off with Uganda. Hey! Everything I'm going to play today is a selection by me. So I hope you enjoy. Okay? I hope you enjoy. It's me just showing off how I can select good music. I'm just saying. In the background is Wetin Beloved. Coming through from Joe Boy and featuring CK. Bryce Timo. Hey. Yo, man. Yeah, I think we should get into the reggae now. But I have to play just one more Afrobeat song. And then after we get into the reggae, all right? Shout out to you, VT Jamaica, with a Ugandan flag. I'm not so sure how they... Anyway. Let's get it. Now, of course, I don't know. I feel like I'm not so sure who I want.

0: Okay, I'm struggling to pick between Victoria and Oxlade. Because all of them are very dear to my heart, eh? I think I'll take Oxlade, man. Oxlade is so... Alright, Oxlade has a song called Asunasa, aka Hold Your Waist. I don't think many of you knew it, but he did an album called Ofa, Oxlade from Africa. And he did even a deluxe version in like 2025. 2024 was the original, so this is a 2024 song, and I know you're going to love it. If you don't like it yet, you are going to love it. Listen up. Song coming through is called Asunasa from Oxlade. Let's get it.
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name is Itana. I feel like we may just go into another lady. Hey, guys, that sounded so wrong. We might go into another song by a lady. Just because it's a Woman Crush Wednesday. But also, we're doing Lavingos. And I don't know who sings Lavingos better than a woman.

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This song coming through from Taras Riley. One of the songs that I think most Ugandans did not really know Taras Riley or didn't even know he existed until Just the Way You Are, Girl. So yes, let's give it up for you people who just who might not even like reggae music, but you just like three songs. Let me do this for you. Auntie Muna, it was Gambia reggae, and you guys said we are going to get lost. I said no, everyone will be catered for.

words. 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But right now, there's just one song I'm itching to play. Just because I heard this song of J-Boog. The song is Let's Do It Again, 2010. I heard it and immediately Sean Kingston came to my brain. There's a particular song of Sean Kingston. You're going to listen. Just give me 2 seconds. Thank you, Vanage Butte. Oh, guys. Hi, Mulunzi. Hi, Manny Mulunzi, you girl. Oh. Anyway, Dr. Musa Ishmael, good to see you too. Welcome to the show. Anyway, before I go for dinner and a movie, before I get into your dance hall, this one, I think it will blend into the dance hall properly. Sean Kingston, Me Love.

Welcome to the Mid Morning Magazine. We are almost out here. We're going to take a little break and come back with the dancehall side of things. We kick off. We kick off with some Afrobeats, about four songs. On to some reggae, about four songs. Now we're

0: man. 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I chose this for you to have a good time. Tugende. As Mulunji said, I wali ku TikTok live. Oh, mwana mumuwe likes.
1: Thank you so much.
0: Yes, DJ Marjo.

0: to you, Demel Belgin. Beglin, sorry.
1: Why?
0: Shout out to the only Zaluo. Come on. Shout out to Conrad Kavuma as well. DJ Marjo.
1: Come and take me away.
0: Mjolo, Mjolo. Isaac CK and T-Man. I love it. Let's go back to the music after this show break. Don't touch

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Guys are inside, they're inside the system. Thank you. Thank you for my gift. Thank you for my likes. You want us to put down the whole building because of our base. You know our base can be strong. It's Radio City, baby. It's Radio City, you know. Anyway, this is a song I'm dedicating to everyone who has been on both lives, the Wednesday live for Mid Morning Magazine, and of course, where it started, the top 20 countdown. If you've been attending both of those, Kanokako, enjoy, because I keep teasing you guys on TTC with this song. I just play instrumental.

Okay, guys, I overenjoyed and I did not remember that I needed like a whole hour for my Ugandan guys. But guess what? I had to play this song because I wanted to play Denesi alone, Mike Mungu alone. But they have.

It's been a blessed show. I'm glad I've gotten to share this with you. Thank you so much for being a part of the tour of the show, the TikTok live as well. And other than that, be safe. Do not touch the dial. Mr. Charles Mangala comes in with the news on the top of the hour. And after that, for you who's grown and sexy, stick around for the jam. Mr. Terry will take you through that part of the afternoon. Yeah, man. Do not forget Jam Populous today by Mandem Chop Them, DJ Slaughter Ellie. He'll be right here at 6 p.m. till 8 p.m. take you through. And at 8 p.m. sharp, your girl Logose will be here for your you request. All you have to do is call her, text her, let her know whatever you feel like listening to. She will put it there for you. It's 97 FM Radio City. My name is Jolette.

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1: Good afternoon, I'm Charles Mangala with the news on Radio City 97FM. President Yoweri Museveni has allocated land for the establishment of three industry facilities in the Ankole sub-region. Deputy Speaker of Parliament, the Right Honourable Thomas Taebwa, announced the allocation while representing President Museveni at the burial of the late Edna Kentaro. Taebwa said Bushenyi district has provided 78 acres of land in Shezova for an industrial hub, and that the president has allocated 5 square miles of land each in Ruhengeri and Nanchi Valley in the Sinjiro district for industrial parks. Taebwa also says that the projects will promote the processing of locally produced raw material, create unemployment opportunities for young people, and spur economic growth in the region. Uganda has opened a trade and investment meeting with South Korea. The Uganda-South Korea trade investment meeting held at the Western Seoul Palace under the theme Boosting Trade and Investment Between Uganda and South Korea is co-hosted with the South Korea International Trade Association. Delivering the keynote address, Dr. Crispas Kionga, Uganda's second deputy prime minister and head of the delegation, said the economy had grown to about $70 billion, with real GDP expanding by an average of more than 6% a year over the past decade. He said the government expected growth of more than 10% once commercial oil production begins later this year. The Anti-Corruption Division of the High Court has allowed the prosecution to amend the indictment against former Trade Permanent Secretary Geraldine Sully and 5 co-accused in the $3.8 billion fraud. The prosecution amended the charge to money laundering. High Court Judge Jen Kajugo Okuo has ruled that the amendment was brought at an early stage before witnesses had testified and would not prejudice the accused because they had already been served with the amended indictment. The judge also found that the new charges, particularly counts 6, 7 and 8, were supported by evidence. Coming up is The Jam. Good afternoon.
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0: 97 FM, the jam. Yes, the jam is underway. Wherever you are, man, this is 97 FM. This is Phil Kiria and Esteri. Whether you're stuck in traffic or you're still in office, man, we're about to make your afternoon or evening a little bit smoother. Watch out. A lot coming your way. Again, we won't bore you with times and whatever is happening, but I'll tell you this. Just watch out for massive awesomeness in full blast. Like I said, from myself and Esteri. Good afternoon, man.
1: Good afternoon, Phil. How you doing?
0: I'm very, very well. I'm a bit sleepy, though.
1: Yeah. You are?
0: Yes, I'm a
1: bit
0: sleepy.
1: What were you doing last night?
0: I was watching tennis. Yeah, woke up.
1: My boob, Ben Shelton.
0: Yeah.
1: He put up quite the performance. It's so funny because yesterday I told you I'm an Alcaraz fan.
0: Yes.
1: But I've been loving Ben Shelton lately.
0: Okay.
1: He's the new young dude.
0: I love his girlfriend more.
1: Rodman.
0: Yeah, she's a daughter of that Rodman,
1: the
0: basketballer.
1: Yeah, she's a daughter of Dennis Rodman. Yeah. Although she says she doesn't claim him at all.
0: She has his DNA. He's the father.
1: Unfortunately.
0: So whatever else
1: for her
0: is.
1: And she's a soccer player, a really good soccer player. I think the highest paid soccer player in the U.S.
0: Yeah, she plays in the U.S. Women's National Soccer League.
1: Yeah.
0: Their things always have long names. Mm-hmm. Their men's team is called... the U.S. men's national, something of that sort, man.
1: Even the basketball teams and all of them, they're actually U.S. men's national basketball
0: team. It's crazy. But that's what up. So I'm sleepy, Esteri. Mm-hmm. Unfortunately, I wasn't serving aces. I was watching them. How are you?
1: I'm good. It's just another hot day in Bogolobi, but I'm all right.
0: It drizzled a bit in Antinda.
1: You see, I think it drizzled yesterday as well on that side of town. Mm. Bogolobi, it is like someone cast us. Albert said that it's because of all the sinners on Bandan.
0: Yeah, and I wanted
1: that's
0: to.
1: That's why the rain is not coming.
0: Come to think of it, if there were places that need to be cast or to make it like better cleansed, like every fonga bidina. Spiritually to be sabile. I think Bogolobi wouldn't be far on the list. Obviously, above Bogolobi, I believe you'd have like Kabalagala Kansanga. That whole man, anything goes in that area, you guys, I'm telling you.
1: Anything goes indeed.
0: Yes, so Kabalagala, Bogolobi. Which other places need Najera, a little Najera, we just say in the name of the Father, the Son, and the Holy Spirit. But which other places do you think need us to pray for them? Mukama Basonywe Bibi. Where is Happy Boys?
1: Where is New Best Hotel?
0: Okay, New Best Busega area.
1: Uh-huh.
0: We need to pray for them.
1: Those ones, you need to pray for them very hard.
0: Yes. Man, I feel like that area of Charlie Wajara is also like catching up real quick. I'm telling you.
1: I know a few people who live there.
0: Guys, welcome to the show. Good and sexy.

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0: And let me give you guys the plan for the weekend. I'm talking Saturday and Sunday. Come through to Jinja. The Uganda Rugby Sevens action is coming to town from the 12th to the 13th of September. 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
1: Sorry, I don't know the last time you did, but I would advise you to check out radiocity.ug. Just go to that website. For starters, you can listen to us live, but also you can get up to date with whatever is happening. There's a section with Uganda news. You can just click on that and get the latest in the world of whatever is happening. There is entertainment as well. Click on that and get entertainment news, the latest. There's also sports. You can click on that. It's a comprehensive website. So check out radiocity.ug.
0: Yeah, and as you check that out, let's talk about some things that are happening in UG. Bail for the parliamentary staff that were arrested for corruption.
1: Okay, they've got bail.
0: All right, so then, a few months ago, we shared here that 7 senior parliamentary staff were arrested and then remanded to Luzira. There were many charges that were put up against them, corruption charges. They had embezzlement, causing financial loss to government, money laundering, all of this.
1: Basically, and in a nutshell, it's basically 27 point something billion.
0: Actually, it's 36 billion.
1: It's 36. Wow.
0: 36
1: so
0: billion.
1: In a nutshell, whether fraud or corruption or... There is 36
0: just know the
1: million.
0: Money. The money disappeared somewhere, right, somehow, then. And they're accused of being a part of it.
1: Just hold up. And there's Terry, you have this thing where you take me very quickly. Like, you start
0: running.
1: You
0: twirl speed.
1: Yes.
0: Okay.
1: But what, like you've said, these guys, especially Chris Obore, one, like, we've seen him dancing.
0: Uh-huh.
1: So they were arrested. Then their leader also, things happened to him.
0: The leader was arrested, but at home.
1: And forgiven.
0: Now that she has been forgiven, as it turns out, just soon after. After her forgiveness came through, even they have gotten bail.
1: Okay.
0: So we know that Chris Obore has been granted cash bail of 30 million shillings.
1: 30 million? You have to deposit it cash?
0: Yeah, cash. He also had to deposit his passport and land titles.
1: Whoa.
0: His sureties had to give, non-cash bail of 300 million.
1: Land titles. everything he owns?
0: Or, I'm not sure. They said land titles, so I don't know which ones. Okay.
1: I think it has to be
0: surrender.
1: Particular things.
0: Yeah, maybe particular like, ones. But anyway, also his co-accused, some of them, Murebe Muhanuka got 20 million cash bail, Rajab Kaya 20 million, Emmanuel Okui 20 million, then Leonard Okema, Daniel Adirov, those ones got 35 million. Then okay. Vincent Tebata, 30 million. So anyway, all of them are within the 30 million range. Of course, they have been told that they must report to the registrar every first Monday of the month until their case is heard.
1: Okay. And so the bail amounts are huge.
0: Yeah.
1: For you to say you must deposit 30 million cash as bail.
0: That's pretty big.
1: Yeah. And couldn't this like work against them? Like if they're saying, you guy, you stole billions, but do you have 30 million real quick for bail? And you're like, yeah, by the way.
0: I actually have it in cash. So I'll be like, you see, that money is
1: this. Isn't this? But overall, this is a big case.
0: Mm-hmm.
1: And for Ugandans, it's almost, you start feeling the sense of deja vu.
0: Mm-hmm.
1: You start feeling like, okay, these guys, they are going to be appearing from home. This is going to take forever.
0: Yeah.
1: I think Chitutu, Iron Sheets, is also still going on.
0: Yeah.
1: She was granted bail on that case. She was not necessarily co-accused with Agnes Nandutu.
0: Pretty much.
1: But Goretti Chitutu. Remember her, guys?
0: Yeah. She was the actual minister and Nandutu was her deputy.
1: So it feels like once you get bail, as long as you have certain phone numbers in your phone book, like, that is it.
0: Yeah.
1: You understand?
0: And I think from even reactions that I've been seeing online, people are now like, you see, this corruption, anti-corruption fight now just seems like such a hoax, especially seeing as there are so many people who are still on remand for much lesser crimes.
2: 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Anywhere. 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

0: And if a Meghan Trainor, I love her. Sorry, I love her.
1: I love her music, man.
0: There are also those people that, do you know, like, I'm trying to think of a person, people that just look so white.
1: Yeah.
0: Like, the person looks white.
1: I know
0: white.
1: What you mean.
0: Yeah.
1: Like Prince Harry.
0: Prince Harry.
1: Looks very white.
0: That
1: right?
0: is Meghan's guy.
1: Yes.
0: Oh, okay.
1: The other Meghan's guy.
0: Right.
1: Is it ginger? Is there anything more white than a ginger dude?
0: Ginger is like the hair, like Paul's Scholes.
1: Yeah, and those are the like whitest whitey.
0: But I feel like Meghan is like, I don't know. There's some people that are just, there's this beautiful actress, the chick who acts Lucky.
1: Oh, like,
0: she's so white.
1: Yeah, like, she is. But I think it's the blonde hair that makes them seem even white. Like, her hair is almost platinum blonde.
0: I don't know. So, yeah, but anyway, there is also the opposite is true, obviously. I was watching, is that guy called Seal?
1: Yeah.
0: The opposite, black, so black. I was watching tennis this morning.
1: You know, you know Jimon Hounsou, right?
0: Yeah, the
1: actor,
0: Ghanaian?
1: Right?
0: Yeah.
1: So he has a kid with Kimora Lee Simmons. And
0: Kimora Lee Simmons is tall.
1: Yeah, she's a model.
0: Yeah,
1: she's half Asian and half white, right? Yeah. So anyway, they have a kid together, and she has kids with Russell Simmons and stuff. But then they look very mixed, almost white. Her kid with Jimon Hounsou,
0: darker than me, man. That's real blood right there, man.
1: Like, his African gene did not come to play.
0: Yeah.
1: Like, his son looks like, if you bought him and dumped him here in Uganda, we would just say,
0: that is
1: an itesot from Soroti.
0: There are people who, even though it's called interracial, don't think about it like that.
1: Yeah.
0: But, there are people who, even though they were involved in, like, interracial relationships, you'd be like, this guy, their blood is really, really strong.
1: Yeah.
0: I saw that Muzungu, I think father or former father, who was dancing with a walking stick after banging himself a Kenyan duck babe.
1: I saw that.
0: Yeah.
1: Anyway, someone said, you know what, we're just collecting reparations.
0: And I'm like, oh my God, you're going to get some duckinos right there. But anyway, guys, this is 97 FM Radio City. And by the way, if it's your birthday today, I'll tell you happy birthday.
1: Happy birthday,
0: you share a birthday with, let me see, Adam Sandler.
1: Oh, nice.
0: Yeah.
1: He's a really funny dude.
0: Oh, okay. But your birthday is not like, there is Hugh Grant, but...
1: Oh, amazing actor.
0: Okay.
1: I love him.
0: Yeah, Esteri, amazing actor and everything. But if your birthday is like, those are the people... Like, other people are sharing birthdays with like Jay-Z, Beyonce, David Beckham.
1: I know, but like... I'm one of those people whose birthday doesn't really have special people like attached to. I think there's like Jordyn Sparks.
0: Okay, Jesus. That's, like, trust me, the Gen Zs don't know that person. So
1: She won American Idol. We are talented,
0: it's okay,
1: guys.
0: It's okay, but there are other American Idol winners that are more popular.
1: Yeah.
0: My birthday, by the way, I don't know who has a birthday on the same date. I don't really care. My birthday was like, I think last week, one of the days. Just know, I don't care. So I don't know why I celebrate it with. However, if it's your birthday, you can celebrate with something shamelessly spicy. You can meet the bold new taste of Smirnoff Spicy Tamarind, where the rich sweetness of tamarind meets the fiery kick of a flavor that's so impossible to ignore. So get the 750 ml, that's a big bottle, for just 35K and turn up the flavor. Smirnoff Spicy Tamarind. Tamarind shameless is spicy, proudly sweet. Excessive consumption of alcohol is harmful to your health. Not for sale to persons under the age of 18. And when you drink, please enjoy responsibly.
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0: Well, Esteri, obviously, what a week. A week that... We've seen the program of the late King of Toro.
1: Oh, yeah. He is to be buried on Saturday.
0: Yeah, he's to be buried on Saturday.
1: Yeah, and I have seen that there are quite a few dignitaries that are planning to fly in. I think royal families from different countries that are planning to fly in. And one of the royal families that wants to make it here is from Congo. And I saw that the Prime Minister of Toro had to advise the Congo leadership that, you know what, if you want to fly in for this, you must first fly to Kampala, get tested and then get approved before you can attend the event.
0: It's crazy, and I just feel I'm a person who is so attached to my king.
1: Yeah.
0: And sometimes I say, for people who don't have kings, you do not, it's very hard to understand the relationship a subject has with their king.
1: Yeah.
0: Like, it's almost divine. Mm-hmm. It's the way you see these people worship, maybe in Bonye, or the way, like, I feel like I can't understand it unless I have, in quotes, faith.
1: Yeah.
0: In the same way, you can't understand how people are broken by the loss of their king. God forbid, I would, if it was Busoga, I would be in Busoga.
1: Yeah.
0: Trust me, this whole week I would tell these guys I just can't work.
1: And it would be understandable because, man, to lose someone that you hold so dearly, that you revere, that
0: a leader,
1: leader that you look at with at the utmost respect, it only makes sense.
0: Like you've said, in the announcement, they said in Toro they can't bury the king after 2 p.m.
1: Yeah.
0: Therefore, the king will be buried between 1 and 2 p.m. They said, like you said, there are a few dignitaries and all that, but only four people will speak during the church service of the king. So if you have something to say, maybe go on TV or something in the
1: look
0: church service.
1: Journalist.
0: They said the sister, then the queen mother, then the Omusuga, that guy in Kanzu with his backcloth, then a representative of the president. Only those four people will eulogize the late king. Then apparently mourners will have to walk 6 kilometers from where the church service is to the burial place. And I find that fitting, honestly.
1: Yeah.
0: I find it fitting that it gives the opportunity. You saw the images of people standing beside the road,
1: As the body was coming through to the palace.
0: I think it gives people a fitting send-off. I don't know. Like,
1: I think it's a sad but beautiful thing to see how people really looked at him in such a way, and that they respected him and the office that he actually sat in. So, may his soul continue to rest in peace.
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tea? 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You can feel free to give us a call in just a bit. So you can rate our so-called song of the day. The numbers remain the same, 0703 or 0786 97 97 97. And today on So Cool, well, this is Guile Will with Call Away.

0: 97. The artist is called Gail Will. The song is called Call Away. I don't know whether they're saying you're a call away or I don't know, Terry. I would love to think you paid more attention than me.
1: No.
0: But maybe generosity bids.
1: Hello.
2: Titi.
1: Hi,
2: yes,
1: generosity.
2: It's Terry. Thank you for the show.
1: Thank you for being a part of it. How you doing?
2: I'm enjoying the show. Hot guy, hot guy.
0: Yes, generosity.
2: Thank you for that show.
0: Big up on yourself, man.
2: Amani ngoina manji.
0: Amani manji, manji, manji.
2: Yes. You know about this song. It's an average song.
0: It's average.
2: 4 out of 10, yes. I miss hip hop music. What happened to you?
0: No, go to Twitter.
1: To that guy.
0: Go to Twitter and tag them.
2: Chengendo, they are sleeping.
0: All right, then.
2: That's why they are giving space for such guys. Eh?
0: You said 4 out of 10.
2: 4 out of 10.
0: And he says he misses hip hop music. So if you're a hip hop artist, I know the guys in Chigua love listening in, man. There is a big hip hop community in Tinder. Man, Baba Banja music, they say you're giving room for other things, okay?
1: Mm-hmm.
0: Well, 0703 and 0786 97 97 97. You can call us up and let us know what you make of this particular song.
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3: Yo,
1: how you doing, Kenneth?
3: Yesterday, I called one of the radios in Chubuka.

0: cola, güey. Ten out of ten.
1: Shout out to you and your ex.
2: Hello.
3: Hello.
2: Yes.
3: Good afternoon.
2: Good afternoon, Aphelion.
3: Hard guy.
2: Very solid.
3: Bugolobi.
2: Bugolobi, Esteri said Bugolobi is hot.
1: Mm-hmm.
3: Everywhere hot.
2: You need to come and cool Esteri down a little bit, man.
3: Man, we are delaying.
2: You're delaying, I'm telling you. You need to hurry.
3: How is Esteri?
1: I'm doing great, my dear.
3: Thank you for the show.
1: Mm-hmm. Thank you for always being a part of it. So what do you think of the so cool song of the day?
3: Man, this song is Kawa. This is 8 out of 10.
1: 8 out of 10. Okay, thank you for calling in. Have yourself a good one.
3: Okay.
2: All right then, to Edwin Vibes.
1: Edwin.
3: Okay.
2: Yes, Edwin Vibes.
4: What about this?
2: Went around the chichi.
4: Albert said you're a hard guy. You're just a hard guy, but for him, he's a very, very hard guy.
1: Albert said for him, he's a very hard guy.
2: That is good for him. I wish him hardness. Yes.
4: Can we ask it? Hey, how are you?
1: I'm Kawa. How are you?
4: I'm okay. This song is not bad, but it's not good either. I'll give it a 5 out of 10.
2: 5 out of 10?
4: Yeah,
2: that's what university is saying. Only that is Saidi choosing the English language. What does Ismail think?
1: Hi, Ismail.
5: Hi, Esther. I'm the same.
1: How are you?
5: I'm very okay. We'll get my representative.
1: Very hard guy.
2: Bambi, yes, he's not a soft guy. Good for him.
5: This song, 4.5 out of 10. Yes.
2: All right. Thank you so much. And everyone listening in from Bugema. If you're listening in from Bugema University, I'll tell you something. Today you made the right choice by listening to 97 FM Radio City. By the end of the day, you would have learned something you didn't know. First, leave these radios you listen to. The day comes, it goes, and Toy Nacho Izeyo, final one, will be ambassador in Muyenga.
1: Hi, ambassador.
6: How are you today?
1: I'm good. How are you?
6: Okay.
1: How's the younger
6: hardy
1: today?
6: Guy, very hardy guy.
2: Oh, yes, ambassador.
6: We're active.
2: Anze na umanye byangi bya buli jjo. Nze seta agabaga mbambu byadi muchimanyi.
6: Yo gabuja.
2: Anze ndize ndi wano nkalu ba papa.
6: Ate wansi na o.
2: Kati wansi gwa buza na we byo birekere vesteri. Kati bwe kugamba nkalu ba gokoloti. Byo bireke.
6: Veo.
2: Yeso era mayo.
6: Yes. Oh, give it a 6 out of 10.
2: 6 out of 10.
6: Yeah.
2: All right. Thank you so much, Ambassador. Esteri, here I come with my hardness. You're one call away. Yes.
1: Anyway, I don't know. It's a very average song to me. It's 4 out of 10. I'll agree with generosity there.
2: And now, Gail Will is the name of the artist. I've checked him out on Twitter, and this is his real handle. He last tweeted on March 3rd, 2024.
1: Yeah.
2: Before that, he last tweeted during lockdown. This artist is not serious. I'll give you one. You're not a serious person, man. Just leave these things. Find other things to do.
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1: Jesus Goodness. Christ, man.
2: What a way to kick off this hour. What a way to kick off this hour. And if you do not know what is happening in the building, if you did not recognize that voice, you need to do better in life. You need to do better. But also, you need to listen to more Radio City.
1: Yo, I will tell you, this is scary, man. It's, they call them goosebumps.
2: Mm-hmm.
1: What a powerful voice, man. Like, you know, sometimes you don't realize how powerful
2: someone's voice is. Let me tell you, I'm trying so hard not to fangirl right now.
1: No, like, feel free. There he is. Just leave some for us for the show, okay?
2: Like, I'm such a huge fan, and I'm so glad that you're here. I'm so glad that I get to do this interview. But away from me and back to you, the reason that we're here today in the studio. Well, if you're listening in and you're wondering who I am talking about, well, I'm talking about the award-winning Afro-soul artist. His name is Kenneth Mugabe, and we are so happy and glad to have him in the studio with us today. And if you don't know why he's here, well, listen in, because, guys, he is going to be performing this music not just for us, but for all of us. We get to experience him real soon. So for now, welcome to the studio, Kenneth.
3: Thank you for having me.
1: How have you been, Kenneth, man?
3: Maddeo.
1: Obadeyo. Yeah. Obadeyo movie. You sound like, I don't know, like.
3: Obadeyo.
1: Obadeyo. Yeah. Very, very good. Very, very good. Tusan sokula basebo.
3: Mwebari funchaza.
1: Yes, sebo. Nafe tu basanyu. Febani. Febani okuchaza.
3: Ate guambuza.
1: So we are very, very happy to have you. And of course, we are going to talk about some of the most amazing things, great things happening.
3: Yes.
1: Talk about big numbers. Talk about 10 years. Mm. We are talking about amazing things. But let us start by talking about a little bit about Kenneth Mugabe. For I think everyone knows. If you don't, then you can find out now that Kenneth Mugabe is known for creating intimate and memorable experiences. And we have one coming up. What should people expect?
3: What, on Saturday?
1: In regards to intimacy. We'll get to Saturday because it just can't be like a story. I literally had to hold her back when it began. I felt like we should leave the room and leave it to her. That was so intimate. Like,
2: yeah.
1: You drag people in.
3: Yes.
1: I don't know how to...
2: He's such a beautiful storyteller.
1: There is a certain level of intimacy.
2: Yeah.
3: So, on the 12th September 2026, it is going to be 10 years of Kenneth Mugabe.
1: 10 years, man.
3: Well, since we released our first album, Chimonomo.
1: Yep.
3: And expect good music, connection, creating beautiful experiences, like you say.
1: Underline connection.
2: If you're looking for a date night experience, this is what you need to do.
3: So the fans should expect great live music, great energy, and moments, because 10 years of... Each album is a moment.
1: Yeah.
3: And it is a stage in my life.
1: Mm.
3: Yeah. So Chibunom was a stage. Ugandan album was a stage.
1: Mm.
3: People of the Land album was a stage.
1: Yeah.
3: And now Tales of Mugabe, which I released last year, was also a stage.
2: Mm.
1: Okay.
3: So now I'm combining all that.
1: Mm.
3: To give an experience on 12th September.
2: Okay. Me, I want to ask about the inspiration behind the music, about what has gotten you here 10 years on, 10 years of Kenneth Mugabe. You have given us such amazing music.
3: Yeah.
2: First off, is the music inspired by your everyday life? First of all, who's the lucky babe who you're singing these songs for?
1: Why are you rolling yourself out? Why do you think it's known to you?
2: I'm just wondering. Like, I want to know, so that I know what to do with this information.
1: Okay.
2: Okay.
3: Hysteria.
2: Mm-hmm.
3: Anyway, what was your question?
2: Is the music inspired by you, by your everyday life?
3: So my music is inspired by everyday life. Mm. When I was beginning, I thought of, you know, what can I sing about? Because everyone is singing about, I will love you until rinse becomes dry.
1: Mm.
3: You know, all those cliches. And I'm like...
2: How do I make myself sound
3: different? So I decided to tell my story. But I did not want to whine people. You get all this. No.
1: Mm.
3: I'm like, kakebe guzenya.
1: Just before you go on.
3: Okay. Do we have time?
1: Yes, we do. Yes, we do. Yes, we do. Okay.
3: Most of the stories are childhood, high school, campus time, and mu gig world. I played band, singing covers and all that for some time. Luwamvu, but now specifically these songs ezimu zivamo high school HSC when I was looking at girls and nogera nokagamba kunikagana and I'm like
1: So basically these you're telling us stories about your life. These are not things that are made up in a studio.
3: No. I can get your life, story.
1: Yep.
3: And I add mine.
1: Oh, okay.
3: And so that you can
1: relate.
3: You can relate.
1: Yep.
3: Then nenyumie yo muchala oba nangamba and I ask Esther, what do you need? Not want, what do you need? And then I sing about what you need and I mix in with what you want. And then omwami najje nakakwata nakakuereza noga. Very thoughtful.
2: Very thoughtful.
3: So that is my work basically.
1: Okay. And before you give us a sneak peek into how you create music.
3: Yes.
1: You talked about moments. You talked about the different moments you've gone through with the different albums and everything. And I know Whitecap, who are our partners, I would love to thank Whitecap Lager for supporting Kenneth Mugabe and obviously putting this concert together. Whitecap, a beer that is perfectly brewed for the moment. Like you've said, this concert is going to be all about moments. Now, I would love to also add that I think we are very privileged.
3: Okay.
1: We've attended concerts where an artist has done. They launched last year and poured everything out. And as soon as they've done three songs, they call us.
2: They call us for a show.
1: Yeah.
2: So we go for a show. Have three songs and they sing them three times.
1: And I don't know how long is this concert going to be, because if we are celebrating 10
2: so much
1: years,
2: music.
1: Yes, 10 years of Kenneth. How much time do we have, man?
3: I don't know. The concert is supposed to end before midnight.
2: Jesus. Can we put in special requests? Like, me, I want this jam.
3: Yeah. Supposed to be before midnight, and now we are open. I will be on stage 7 p.m.
1: Yeah. Okay, 7 p.m.
2: Oh,
1: all right.
2: Nice.
3: I open my shows and close them.
1: Oh, that's nice. Yeah. That's amazing. If you know, you know.
2: It's going to be an experience.
1: I open my shows and close them. I do not expect a lot of put your hands up and all that stuff. But for Whitecap Lager, Whitecap Lager, again, like I said, a beer that you out there need to check out, a beer perfectly brewed for the moment. Kenneth, what does a perfectly brewed moment mean to you personally?
3: Well, perfect brewed moment. When everything comes together naturally, the music, the people, the conversations, the atmosphere, you're simply present, enjoying everything. That's the kind of experience. This Saturday, it is scary. Wait a minute.
2: I am ready. Don't do this to me.
1: You're finished. It's okay. Feel free to cry. Yes. Feel free to cry, Es. Okay. Es Terry. I've not seen you like this ever before.
3: I think we don't have enough Es.
1: No. The S is enough. So, guys, we need you guys to come through this weekend, this Saturday. But also, for the people, how can people be a part of this?
2: Where can we get tickets? Where is this happening? Give us the details.
3: Genda kumutimbagano, kennethmugabe.com. That's where the tickets are.
2: kennethmugabe.com.
3: When you're scrolling, poster and click buy ticket.
1: Okay.
3: Yes.
2: I like that. No middleman.
1: Esteri. You guys, I'll tell you this. I wish you could see Esteri right now, man. And Es, obviously, you're at the concert this weekend. Goes without saying, okay? Someone says that Paul Banks writes in and says, as a lover of love songs, kindly tell Kenneth Mugabe, Nachi is one of my favorite songs to karaoke with.
2: Aww.
1: Well, guess what? Guess what? This is a Paul Banks. Paul Banks, you're so in luck because we have the man here himself. He's here with his guitar, and here is Nachi.

0: this weekend is going down. Make sure you're part of it. And Dara Center is the place we are this Saturday, the 12th of September. You need to come through for 10 years of Kenneth Mugabe. Tickets can be got by going to
1: KennethMugabe.com.
0: KennethMugabe.com.
2: Yes.
0: Esteri, see you there.
2: See you there.
0: Yes.
2: Phil.
0: And this was not Edwin. This was Paul Banks. There you are. So lucky. Get yourselves tickets. And of course, massive shout outs to White Cap Lager. White Cap Lager, a beer perfectly brewed for the moment. How much are tickets going for?
1: 100k only.
0: Even
2: only.
0: You people. You people. Anyone who go and bangle it out, can't they do that?
1: Kenneth Mugabe.com. Wow.
0: All right then. Then Emmanuel Mwaka says, thank you, Kenneth. True great music. Nachi is one of my personal favorite from his collection. Thanks for playing it as is live in studio. And Emmanuel Mwaka, see you at Endeavor Center this weekend. Thank you so much, Kenneth. Mm. And yeah, let's sign out with Nachi. People love this man. They will beat you if you don't perform it.
1: But just love it.
0: Okay.

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1: All my love go by me. 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Baby, show by me. And you know the money coming constantly. And I focus. And I do love. Get the killing with the dummy. And I do my style about. 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

0: you send in your relationship issues. Phil and I try to find you some solutions. And today we have a guy writing in and he needs our help. He says she's a fish.
1: She's a fish, mm-hmm. A good swimmer.
0: I was like, a fish, selfish, about what? But anyway, let's listen. He says, I met this lady at a wedding and it was love at first sight. We both like each other, but I have since realized that she drinks too much and doesn't want to leave the bar. Even when we are together, I'm forced to leave her in the bar because I can't drink anymore because it's already like 4 a.m. So how can I reduce her drinking?
1: Whoa. Uh-huh. They love each other, but...
0: Chick can out-party him and...
1: They give us another one for the road.
0: We're just getting started.
1: My God, I feel sorry for him.
0: My question is, how old is she?
1: Does that matter?
0: Yes.
1: No.
0: Because let me tell
1: everyone
0: you.
1: Everyone should go back for a story.
0: Phil, let us talk. Yes. Let's be honest. Okay, when we were in our early 20s, we all partied until, the sun came up.
1: Don't lie. First, hold up. Let us go slow. I told you love taking me real quick. So in your early 20s, Esteri, what time did you used to leave the bar?
0: You don't know what Casablanca used to do to us.
1: You've got to answer this. What time?
0: At sunrise.
1: Okay. So in your early 20s, you used to leave the bar. The sun in Kampala rises like at 8:30.
0: There are 6.
1: Thank you. Thank you. So you're saying if you have a girlfriend and she's in her early 20s, mm-hmm. It's okay. She should be able to leave the bar.
0: It's normal. And the thing is, chances are the person who's complaining already went through that phase. Mm. Then you have outgrown the phase. But now you found someone who is still in that phase.
1: Okay. So he says they met at a wedding. But they like each other, but he realized omukazi tayaga kuva mu bala anywa nnyo, omusajja ye by saa 10 abako ye omukazi achatumya byakunywa. That's why you've met a person matter. If he had met her in the bar at 4 a.m. would he be complaining? Does it matter that maybe he met her at a wedding?
0: And so he thought,
1: because I will tell you, as men, there are places where we love to hunt. Mm. That you're like, if I hunt and catch in this place, that is marriage material. Like, wanenda mu church nefuno mukazi mu overnight. Oyo naewe musanga over gua esteria yejembera kuminabidi. So that, do you think he's complaining because he met her at a wedding?
0: I think maybe you're right. Maybe he thought that this would be a bit more serious, maybe.
1: Yeah, it's like when you meet a lady at church and she tells you she wants, I don't know.
0: Let me tell you, I have friends who leave church straight.
1: Yes, I understand the story. Okay, all right.
0: But anyway, I think he just needs to talk to her and ask, and be honest. Like, you know, I can't handle that level of party.
1: But aren't you like turning
0: Let's compromise.
1: To someone else?
0: Let's compromise. Like, I don't mind us going out, but up to a certain point.
1: Okay, let us do this, Esteri. Because, and I've told you this before, in my past, I have a girlfriend I dated at some point. Mm. She had no problem with me going out. Never be aliyako wa mangu. By the third beer.
0: Yeah,
1: atebo beer nga nyabuli mubu manye obo. By the third one, she's tired. Like, so what
0: it's
1: I used to do, I used to go out before her. Nange nesoka nenepika. When I need like 3 more, then I go and get her. So we all put in like 3
0: then
1: and we're
0: back.
1: All tired. So should it maybe help her?
0: I think if you understand your partner, you can compromise.
1: Tell her to start early.
0: Yeah.
1: Like anywa kuva 10 pakanga mukaga. Era ba anywa for like 8 hours instead of starting at 10 p.m. up to like 6.
0: Yeah. Maybe. And you see, even that comes from understanding that, you know what, me and my person, we just need to find a way to make it work. If she really likes you, she will compromise. She will find a way to make it work for both of you.
1: But does it work like that? Like, if you tell her, instead, let me say she drinks for 8 hours. And you tell her, you start at 4 p.m. up to like 1 a.m. Because now she's drinking from like 11 up to like 7 a.m. Is the fun at 4 p.m. the same at like 11 p.m.? Because there is a reason people start late.
0: No, but let me tell you, I think that one naturally happened to me. Because I, these days, instead of being out like really late, I go out earlier. But like on Saturday, I will step out like maybe 3, 4 p.m.
1: But
0: like the, midnight, one, I'm exhausted. I just want to go home and sleep.
1: That is it. That's a good solution. Like you see how you say you step out at 3 a.m. and by like midnight you're done. It could be because Omwenge go musana gukuva nyo. Like when you start at, do you understand?
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we always do, and 50,000 shillings up for grabs. All you have to do to win yourself this money is predict the number one song of the day. Send in those predictions to our WhatsApp numbers, and if you're the first person to get it right, well, you'll win yourself a 50K. There's 50,000 shillings up for grabs if you can predict the number one song of the day. Remember to send in those predictions before the number two song of the day plays. When that plays, predictions are closed. But yes, this is a brand new hour and it's time for some brand new music. You know I'm all about that. It's always new music on the countdown with me. And I say with me because sometimes I listen in when I'm not here and yeah, people play all sorts of music. It's like leaving your baby behind and people shower them with different soap. Anyway, it's 97FM Radio City. We love life and we love music. And we get into a countdown that includes some good music from Jamaica, from Nigeria, from the US, from Colombia. There's music from all over the world. But here's what we do before we celebrate the good music. This hour is proudly brought to you by MTN. 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And once again, I'm letting you know that MTN Momo has got you sorted. 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That is the power of Momo. Or like that guy says it, Momo. Kicking off this countdown today at number 5, we are taking you straight to Kingston. This is Coffee with Oversoul. The Jam.

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The original coffee. One of my favorite artists. This is Oversoul. Playing for you here where we love life and love music. Our number 5 song of the day as we count down 5 songs by the ladies. One thing you gotta love about Coffee, she's quite versatile. Like sometimes she makes like deep reggae music, but other times she makes like music you want to dance to, like as if dancehall-ish music. So she does a bit of both, and I love that because, you know, on one album you get music you want to like sing along to and music you want to dance along.

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0: The ladies on This Woman Crush Wednesday coming in today at number four. This is Ira Starr, I think one of my favorite artists of the year. I know there's still so much time to go. But anyway, for now, it's Ira Starr number four with Tornado.
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0: 97FM Radio City. It's Ira Star with Tornado. This is the jam on the station that loves life and loves music. We're counting down five songs by the ladies on this Woman Crush Wednesday. It's Ira Star at number four. If you still haven't listened to her album, Star Girl, man, what is wrong with you?
1: Don't nobody care about your moolah. I'm gonna keep it straighter than a ruler. You said that I'm a...
0: I think it's such a beautiful, comprehensive album. You know, an album that has all the music that you want to listen to for all your different moods. I think that's what Ira Star gave us this time around. And I hope she gets the recognition that she deserves for it. I know that over the past few years, we've seen Tems blow up. We've seen Rema blow up and all that stuff. And so has Ira Star. But I feel like not as much. I feel like... She deserves a few awards that she has not received. So I hope that when Grammy season comes around, when award season comes around, which is normally January in all the way into March, I hope that she is scooping up all these awards. Problem is, Tems might decide to drop in December, and the Americans love Tems, man.
1: Back in the corner, I never wait for anybody.
0: But yeah, Tems actually did an interview this past week where she also shared, and she was like, you know what, as an African artist, I'm tired of being grouped in the Afrobeats category, because Tems proper told us, like, she's like, I don't make Afrobeats music. If you ever listen to my music, that's not Afrobeats. But yeah, you know, in the international market and all of that, they just group all African music as Afrobeats. Even Ira Star, even Tyler is grouped as an Afrobeats artist, and she's South African. How far from Afrobeats can you be? They don't even like themselves. Ira Star does Afro pop kind of music, I think. Tems does soul R&B-ish music. Tyler does full-on pop music. So I wish they respected our artists a bit more and grouped them and put them in the categories that they deserve to be in, because the music is good enough to compete. But speaking of competitions, guys, what are your plans this weekend? Because we have the ultimate plan for you. Head over to Ginger. This entire weekend is action-packed. The Rugby Sevens. Yeah, the Rugby Sevens action is coming to Ginger from the 12th to the 13th of September. 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

0: 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We love life and we love music. Sounds of Georgia Smith. I lied, you lied. Yeah, sometimes it's just like that. It's 97.4 Radio City. We're counting down five songs by the ladies. Georgia Smith at number two. As we get to our number one song, before I'm joined by Phil Kiri and Peter Tabo for the sports update. For now, at number one, this is Ellie Goulding with The Ravers.
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0: Radio City 97 FM Sports at the bottom of the 5 p.m. hour. Phil Kiwia, Esteri, and Peter Tabu to get you through this particular sports update. We have a big one. We have a big game taking place in the Uganda Premier League. And Peter, you are at Wankulukuku.
1: Yes, a very good evening. How are you?
2: Hi,
1: I'm at Wankuluku Stadium. And for the first time, I can tell you, Phil, I have not seen a capacity crowd come watch Uganda's biggest game like it is today. It's impressive to watch here at Wankuluku as Express Second Sports Club Villa. Impressive crowds. Really, really impressive crowds here at Wankuluku.
2: That's amazing.
1: And as we speak, of course, the game is headed to full time. And Villa leading by a goal to nil. That goal was scored by Kakande. A very beautiful cross from one of the wingers who is one of the wingers for Sports Club Villa who brought in the ball. So anyways, Villa leading 1-0. There are two games today on cards. Entebbe PPC are playing at Nachivubo, and their game is still goalless. But here, Villa leading, and it seems like they're going to walk home with the 3 points.
0: Okay, this is a big game, like you say, historically. Villa and Express. I don't know where Express falls in terms of decoration. I think Villa is the most successful Ugandan club ever.
2: Yes. Express is not so far behind.
0: Yeah, so I don't know where Express falls.
1: Villa has 17 league titles, which is a record that they have, and Express has 7 league titles.
0: So between the two of them, they have 24 league titles. But for Villa, Peter, just briefly, for Villa, this victory, if they hold on with about 15 to go, it would mean two big games out of the way. They drew with Kitara in their opening game. They beat URA, and now Express. Should we read too much into this, or these are really, really big results?
1: No, to be honest with you, when the fixture was out, there were question marks on how they would show up, because they didn't go out there in the transfer market to make the big signings. But look at what they've done. It's been an impressive run for them. If they actually go on and win this, that would make a big statement. Because, I mean, they're pretty much using players that they've had for the last two or three seasons.
0: Which is
1: some magic that the coach, Dejko, is trying to have here at Villa. So, impressed with how they're playing and how they're handling the game. And I think they're going to pick up the 3 points against Express today.
0: Okay, like you've said, in the game elsewhere, Entebbe UPPC is currently goalless with Lugazi. Entebbe remain unbeaten. They shocked Vipers on the opening day and also beat UPDF 2-1. So if they can see that out, they will remain unbeaten, at least in this season so far. Peter, we are going to let us talk about the U.S. Open. We have the business end. This morning, two games. Jessica Pegula, Jessica Pegula coming from a set down to beat Emma Navarro in an All-American match, to beat Emma Navarro 2-1. The big one that kept us up awake. 5 sets. One of the record-breaking match between Ben Shilton knocking out the defending champion Carlos Alcaraz from the U.S. Open.
1: Yeah, massive one, of course, for Carlos Alcaraz, because we all know the talent that he possesses and the pedigree comes with, to be honest. He's one everyone has looked up to with the kind of way he plays his tennis. But Ben Shilton coming out on top after, 4 hours of tennis, quite entertaining tennis for everyone who watched it. And making it to, eliminating Carlos Alcaraz, which is going to be quite interesting going forward.
0: All right. On the men's side, the other quarters are tonight at 9:30, Kushanov will be taking on Block, while tomorrow morning, I believe around 2 a.m., we'll have the other quarter between Alexander Zverev and Vandes Schlapp. Okay. In the semis now, we know Carlos Alcaraz will take on tier 4. Ben Shelton will take on tier 4, meaning there will be an American in their home Grand Slam final. Minimum. On the women's side, like I mentioned earlier, Jessica Pegula knocking out fellow American and close friend Emma Navarro. Jessica Pegula will take on Victoria Sabalenka in the semifinal. While the other semifinal, they will contest for it later this evening. For the tennis lovers, Zheng will take on Rybakina at 6:30 p.m. Rybakina will become world number one as long as she wins this match, irrespective of whether the current number one Sabalenka wins the Grand Slam or not. So Rybakina could become world number one by the end of today. Then Mira Andreeva will take on Coco Gauff in the other quarterfinal, meaning the winners of those two matches will meet in the semifinals. As we speak, Peter, where you are, it's still Villa 1 Express 0, and in Entebbe, it's still Entebbe UPPC 0 Lugazi 0. Now, the European Champions League returned yesterday evening. Mm-hmm. Some of these will just go through real quick. Villa went to Brugge. Brugge went to Belgium and beat up on Club Brugge 3-2. Borussia Dortmund, similar scoreline victory over Villarreal 3-2. Manchester City, they went to Portugal and beat Porto 2-0. Peter, Real Madrid beating Inter Milan 2-1.
1: Yeah, I think for Madrid, two silly schoolboy defending errors from Inter Milan, gave them that gift. Valverde and Kylian Mbappe, who I think now is on the list of the top five scorers in the Champions League after that goal.
0: Yeah.
1: That all but sealed the deal. So by first half, Madrid looked like they had sealed it, though they conceded late on, but yeah, okay. They took home the 3 points.
0: All right, we're going to get back to the city of Madrid, but tonight, early kickoffs at 7:45 p.m. Ugandan time, Barcelona will be taking on Feyenoord, Stuttgart host Viking, Esteri, mm-hmm. back to Madrid, but this time in Liverpool. Your Liverpool Football Club, Esteri, takes on Atletico in their opening game of the European Champions League. This is a Liverpool Football Club that... finally won a game, okay, over the weekend. They had scored 6 goals in the English Premier League and only won 1 game. Mm. Atletico, on the other hand, I don't know what kind of form they bring to this game, but Champions League nights are special at Anfield.
2: Champions League nights are really special at Anfield, and I think this is yet another chance for this new Liverpool squad under a whole new manager to show that, you know what, we're in it to mean business. They're fresh off a win in the Premier League, their first one, but yeah, I think this is a good time for them to show that, you know what, we are back to our scoring ways. Isak, of course, very influential for this team. It's going to be very interesting to see how they play, and if other people get onto this score sheet, but yeah, a game that is going to be pretty tough because Atletico Madrid is Atletico Madrid. They're always up there in the top few Spanish championship teams. So you're like, okay, Liverpool, this is a chance for you to prove yourself.
0: You, Esteri, maybe just to like, I don't know, like juice you up for this one. Mm. Atletico were beaten 3-0 in La Liga over the weekend. I hope you feel much better.
2: Beaten by whom?
0: Beaten by Athletic Bilbao.
2: Oh,
0: so surely you should do this.
2: Okay,
0: that Bilbao team, man, you beat them sometime in
2: Europa.
0: I thought
2: you were going to tell me they were beaten by Barcelona. And
0: guess what? Someone who was beaten when it mattered, Peter, was Arsenal. Arsenal Football Club were going for the double last year. And allow me to jog your memory. They almost won the Champions League, I think. Then their defender, Gabriel, took a penalty. Do you remember that, Peter?
1: The ball arrived at Radio City.
0: No, we've not yet seen it. It has not yet reached Pete. But that Arsenal, well, they start their Champions League campaign again tonight in Naples.
1: They start their campaign away from home. But I will refer to the run that they've put in so far in the domestic league. I think they've done so well. And that is the momentum they're going with against Napoli. They're playing a Napoli team that battled out against Inter over the weekend, but lost 3-2.
0: Mm.
1: So maybe that's something that Arsenal would try and take advantage of. There's issues with Scott McTominay. I think he's had surgery on his heart or something like that, and he's one of their key players for Napoli. I think that should be the advantage that Arsenal should have in Naples tonight.
0: Well, I'll tell you, Napoli have not won a single game. Oh, no, they've won one game in the Italian Serie A. That was opening day against Genoa. They're not in very good form. So if you're Arsenal Football Club, you should be getting excited. But Arsenal, to many, are one of the best teams in Europe as we speak. And for those that are interested in these games, again, Arsenal will be taking on Napoli at 10 p.m. Ugandan time. So Buzz are going to make money. When Arsenal plays, there is no club that brings money to Buzz like Arsenal Football Club. But also, there is no club that takes away money like Arsenal when they lose. When they lose, everyone just goes away. Games elsewhere. The defending champions, PSG, take on Slavia and Bratislava. Sporting Lisbon will be hosting Galatasaray. The European Champions League continues tomorrow. So Man United, do not feel bad. I think they are used to you playing Europa, but Man U play their Champions League game tomorrow night. Peter Tabu, would you love to call Arsenal, Napoli, taking on Arsenal?
1: Yeah, I'll call an Arsenal win. I think it's going to be a slim one. 1-0 for Arsenal in Naples.
0: 1-0 for Arsenal. We'll hold you accountable. Where you are, Peter, it's still 1-0 to the Villa.
1: Yeah, it's 3-1-0 to the Jogos, but they actually also have the bigger crowd here, and they are singing along the fans as they count down the full time.
0: Okay, we will let you go, but guess what? There's been a goal in Entebbe. Lugazi have taken the lead against Entebbe UPPC with 6 minutes to go. That's going to be a big, big result. Thank you so much, Peter, and for now, that's your sports update.
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0: 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Charlie Puth and Kenny G with Cry. 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

0: 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Thank you to MTN Mama for powering this 5 p.m. hour of the show. But the jam is not done just yet. We get to enjoy some good music in the next hour. At exactly 6 p.m., we get to switch things up to the jam floor fillers. Well, we get to shut up and we let one of the finest DJs take over the music. At exactly 6 p.m., Slaughter Early, Mr. Chop Them, will be taking over. If you love good music, you know you're going to enjoy this one. It's always a vibe. It's always high energy when Slaughter Early is in the building. And we're going to be partying with him from 6 to 8 p.m. Music to take you through the traffic, to make you forget the long day. So make sure that you're tuned in for that. But before we get to the jam floor fillers, let's enjoy something that I absolutely love. We call it Double Play. 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
0: Got some more bad vibes coming through in the next hour. 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It's all about more music, more energy, man. We're not touching and stopping the decks till 7, till 8. 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
2: Kampala, how is everybody doing? 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

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I really just want to talk about something. You know, I know there's some of you who are driving from work. There's some of you who are heading home. Ooh, I love me an Ali Bird caller. 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Hello. 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We're going to play it for you. But I was saying, you know, I'm graduating next year. I'm so excited. You really have no idea, man. School has been a hassle, to be honest. But there are people who are going back to school in a very short period of time. And it had me thinking, honestly, today I want to ask you a question. What was that crazy memory or what's the most interesting thing that happened to you in high school? Call in, tell me, but also give me that perfect song that you want to reminisce the memory to. You know what I'm trying to say? This is the Your Request with Logose going all the way to 10 p.m. But for now, we're going to get back into some bangers so I can let you relax. You're in the car, you're in traffic, you're in a fundus with your friend, you're at home trying to figure out tomorrow. It's okay. Sit back. I'm going to help you take the day in up to 10 p.m.

That is exactly what some of your girlfriends be saying. But we love to hear it. We love to hear it. This is the You Request with Logose, 8 to 10 p.m. Monday to Thursday, where you are the one that's in charge of every single song that's being played right here. My job is to make you happy by playing each and every song that you want. 0786 or 0703-979797. Radio City, hello. Hello. Man, I don't know what's going on today, but you can call me once again because I unfortunately can't hear you. But I'm going to be patient and keep waiting for you until we sort something out. This is the You Request with Logose going all the way to 10 p.m. I asked you that if you're calling in today, call in and ask for a song, or if you're sending us a WhatsApp message, send the song that you want, but also give me a small snippet. Okay, that funniest thing that happened to you in high school that you really look back and you're like, wow. Me, I'm going to go fast, honestly speaking. This is a shout out to the people who are going back to school. I think the funniest thing that happened to me in high school was when I almost got expelled in the middle, like before 2 weeks before Cantab, because I was trying to organize a prom in a certain school that was not allowing prom. And everybody on the prom committee legit gave me there as the person who was organizing the prom. Anyway, the whole point is I didn't get expelled. I walked out of the school with a legit 600K. And we keep it moving, honestly speaking. There are so many other stories to come. But that story, I'm going to keep breaking it down for you so you can understand. But 0786 or 0703-979797 are the lines you can text us or give us a direct call for you to tell us what's going on in your life. Tell me how your day has been as well. You know, I understand these days in Kampala, man, the heat is crazy. Also, the weather doesn't actually know what it wants. Sometimes it's hot, other times it's really cold. But yo, shout out to everybody.

anybody that is tuned in on Radio City. You love life and you definitely love music, and we appreciate you for that, my guy. But you know, there's always something that some of you keep saying, ah, oh man, network. It's okay. We have a website, radiocity.ug, where you can also find other information, great entertainment stories. 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All I'm going to do today is spill the tea and keep jamming with you. But for now, let's get back into some of the requests. I'm already enjoying today. It's giving vibes. Olamide. I'm seeing Drake. I'm seeing Ule. We're going to help you to get through the day, honestly speaking. Obanga boss ya kunyiziza. 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Is it your man that is pissing you off? He has refused to give you money for hair. It's okay, my good sis. For the next 2 hours, don't stress about those things. Just enjoy your life and enjoy music.

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0: by Monday morning. 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Shout out to everybody who really feels like their kindness is taken for weakness, man. This world is getting into a crazy place. I just want to send you love and I want you to know that everything is going to be okay. But that part of us bailing you out, man, I really don't know about that, honestly speaking. But we keep it moving, keep it moving. Just stay out of jail, but keep your head high. Everything is definitely going to be fine. You know, speaking of the Kanye West family, this song is 4-5 Seconds featuring Kanye West, Paul McCartney, and Rihanna. Kanye West and his whole family is a very interesting bit. He has a 13-year-old daughter called Northwest, and she actually already has music at her very young age. She had a concert recently in Chicago. She headlined a show alone in Chicago, and everyone kept on saying, "Oh my God, a child shouldn't be walking. A child shouldn't be doing this. There's too many conversations going on about her new kind of aesthetic, her new dress code. It's a bit gothic, sort of emo, but you know, gothic and emo, it's a bit too colored. It looks in Ugandan, it looks satanic. I'm just gonna be honest with you for people to understand. It's what you look at someone and you be like, what's going on with this babe? Honestly, me, I'm just here for it. It's just elite nepotism, to be honest, because this babe filled the concert and she sold out at 13 years old. I've never listened to her music. I know adults were not there and I know kids don't jump to this jazz. But all you gotta do is tell me what exactly you think about it. Tell me your thoughts on this. Is it right for a 13-year-old to be headlining concerts, dressing the way she's doing? Is Kim Kardashian and Kanye West, are they doing a great job? This is the debate going around on Twitter, 0786 or 0703-979797. Hit us up, call us. The callers earlier who are calling in, don't worry, we sorted out the small situation. Don't be shy. I'm now ready to take in your requests, to take in your stories on exactly how your school life has been. Radio City, hello.
1: Hello.
0: Hi, how are you doing today?
1: I'm good, and you?
0: I'm very well, thank you. Who am I speaking to and where are you calling from?
1: Eric from Chiti.
0: Eric from Chitintale.
1: Chiti. Yes.
0: Hey, you guys, I really don't know Kampala. I really don't know Uganda. What song would you want to listen to and tell me the funniest thing that happened to you in high school?
1: The song I want to listen to is called by Asha Raymond featuring Ludacris.
0: Asha Raymond featuring Ludacris. What's the song again?
1: Yes.
0: Okay. Do you have anything you want to tell us about your high school memories?
1: Yes.
0: Talk to us. Talk to us.
1: That small portion they used to give us. My
0: beg your pardon?
1: That small portion they used to give us. It brought problems.
0: Thank you so much for calling Radio City 97 FM. We definitely love life and love music. Honestly, I wasn't a big fan of food, of school food, but for some reason I used to hog. Like, I actually never missed a single meal. Okay, in A-level was a bit crazy. But to be honest, high school food, they even told us that they used to put like paraffin in our beans, but to decrease libido. Honestly, like, there are so many things I'll never understand about Ugandan high schools, but we keep it moving. Radio City, hello.
2: Ooh.
0: Hi, who am I speaking to and how has your day been?
2: My day has been great.
0: Your day has been great?
2: Yeah.
0: Lovely. Who am I speaking to and where are you calling from? Do you mind speaking a little bit louder? Because I can barely hear you, my love.
2: My name is Jonathan from Kansang.
0: Mm-hmm.
2: Yeah.
0: What song would you want to listen to and what is that crazy high school story that really cracks you up till dead?
2: My little kid.
0: Mm-hmm.
2: Zambi Bomboy.
0: Beg your pardon?
2: Zambi Bomboy.
0: Ngambe by Mood.
2: No, Zambi, Zambi.
0: Zambi.
2: Bomboy by Makoma.
0: By Makoma. Do you want to tell us any story about your high school?
2: Yes, I was a bowler.
0: You were a bowler,
2: I used to collect all the girls around me.
0: Yeah.
2: And support me. Nicola, see, you're watching.
0: You seem to have enjoyed your high school, my guy. Thank you so much for calling 97 FM Radio City and enjoy the show. You know, when I was in high school, they actually used to call me a wag. Yes, some of you didn't date in high school, but me, I dated in high school. And for some reason, there was a whole streak. I was only dating rugby players, or I would only date football players. That's a story for another day. I would never miss a match. They used to call us wags, wives and girlfriends. If you've watched that show on, I think it was ETV, I'm not quite sure, but man, did we not live a life? This is still 97 FM Radio City, 0786-0703-979797. Drop us a WhatsApp text. Tell me what your school life has been, you know, giving it back to the nostalgic moment since back to school is just around the corner. And also drop us your favorite song that you want to listen to today to usher you into a beautiful night. You can also dedicate a song to your lover, just like our big man over here, Musau, dedicated beautiful songs, Ule, and a song that's coming right up from Olamide, going to Rocky, Ben on the DJ Shop, Papa Kenneth, and all who love Time Tunnel. This is still Radio City. We definitely love life. We love music, and I love every single listener. We are still here.
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Our one is almost done right here on 97 FM Radio City. 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It is me that helps you relax in the car. We're washing clothes, you're ironing, you're organizing for tomorrow, you're cooking some dinner, you're trying to decompress from a hectic day. Don't worry, me, I got you all through the week. Stay tuned because hour two is going to be mad. We're going to be talking about a Ugandan woman who just gifted a whole car to her house help on the timeline. Ladies, I think you should start taking some notes because I'd be hearing some of you be giving your house helps 50k a month. I think that's crazy, but we keep it moving. And then for the men, if women are out here actually doing these things, I don't think you have a right to keep saying, yeah, but what is she bringing to the table? People are buying cars for their house helps. I wonder what she's actually doing for her man. Honestly, be prepared to tell me exactly what you think about that. If you didn't see it, now you know. 0786-0703-97-97-97 are the phones you can call or directly text on WhatsApp to tell me what your exact thoughts are. Oh, the next hour, I cannot wait to know who the first caller is going to be. I feel like, you know, I be here and I'm like, oh, should I give someone a gift? But then I be like, nah, too soon, honestly. This is Radio City 97 FM. We love life, we love music, and we like the chill. But I need to ask you one question, honestly speaking. What are your plans for, like, dirty December? Because as I see right now, the

I already told you mine was, I almost got expelled for organizing a prom. I still don't understand why, but we keep it moving. More requests coming your way, more fun vibes, because the party starts. We already told you that here at Radio City, party at Tandikaku Wednesday. Where are you heading after here? Call in and tell me. You never know, I could just choose to, like, you know, pull up. That's a lie, but I might also think about it, honestly speaking. You don't know where my moods are, to be honest. Me, I'm a very spontaneous person, you know. When I'm in my good moods, if I'm happy, we shall definitely pull up. But for now, because my job is to make your life easy, have fun as well, we're gonna get back into some music. Vibe, dance, chill, be happy, forget all that stress you have, my guy. It is

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soul. This is none other than Chikwere by Bien. And in case you really love Bien, I want to let you know that he is actually going to be one of the headlining artists over at Joshua Baraka, Barakaland, happening on the 28th of November. Grab your tickets right now while it's still early. Don't be the one who's saying, oh my God, I wish I went. Don't have FOMO. I went for it last year, and look, I have never regretted going for a concert. Mind you, I had a paper the next morning, like at 7 a.m. on Sunday, but at the Joshua Baraka concert on Saturday. Do not try this if you're a student. By the way, this is not advice I'm giving you. Not everybody can do these things. Some of us are, honestly, I don't even know how I do these things. But we keep it locked. This is the U request, 0786-0703-979797. Going out to all the lovers of tonight. You're in the home with your mans. Hug, dance. Dance the night away, my loves, because the weekend is upon us. Nakugamba da. The weekend starts right here. But for now, let's get back into some music and a little bit of ads here and there.

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My darlings, this is the You Request 97 FM Radio City, 8 p.m. to 10 p.m. Monday to Thursday. I'm the one that's going to be making your evenings way much smoother, helping you bridge from a very hectic day to a very slow and yet still fun night in your life. This is Logose every single Monday to Thursday. But you know, I love when we had just talked about something. Welcome to hour two. You know, if you woke up this week or recently and you opened social media, you might have seen a whole Ugandan woman here gifting a brand. Okay, it wasn't a brand new car. I'm not going to lie. It wasn't a brand new car, right? But it's still a car. It's still an expensive car. She gifted a brand new car to her house help. Honestly, I don't know if this simply means that ladies are officially upgrading from buying men boxers and socks, or is this just me setting toxic expectations for women, to be honest? But I mean, if a woman is now buying her house help, you know, for her good work, don't get me wrong, we all need to appreciate people. The house help might have done some good work over there, but man, if we are now buying house help cars, I better be seeing a babe out here pulling up a Range Rover for a guy with you to say 0786 or 0703 97 97 97. Be honest, if your girl handed you a car today or car keys, are you crying or are you calling your ex to brag about it? Let me ask you. Or are you going to be skeptical and be like, where this babe get the money? The lines are open. Give me your banter. Tell me exactly what you think. Even you as a babe, would you actually do this? And tell me if this is really true. Me, I have my conspiracy theory, but I'm going to leave it to myself for now, honestly, because some of you might get me in trouble. If you still want to have in a request, I'm still taking in some callers in the last hour. 0786 or 0703 97 97 97. Before I even forget, I want to send quick shout outs to everybody out there that loves Radio City. Our people in Naguru, Bukoto, Bukoma, Simbi, right? Of recent, I've been learning new places in Uganda. I learned a place called Kiti recently. Then I also, I'm forgetting what that place was called, but that's a very interesting name. It was trending on social media for its very interesting name, you know. But shout out to everyone that's listening in from Kololo, Bugema University, UCU, Makerere, Mubs, Makerere, Chikoni, everywhere across Uganda, even the people outside the diaspora that are using our website, which is radiocity.ug, just in case you forgot. 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I'm still taking a few callers, but for now we're gonna get back into music that has been sent in on our WhatsApp. Shout out to everyone that's actually also sending their requests via Twitter, Facebook, TikTok and Instagram. This is still the You Request with Logose every Monday 8 p.m. to 10 p.m. Zagina Batswala Zabawa Vibe Zaine Chikola. What is that song again? But we're gonna play it over here. This is still 97 FM Radio City. We definitely love my life and we love music.

0: vibes for loving the show. Thank you so much for tuning in, and thank you everybody that is loving the show and tuning in. But let's not forget that it's you driving the decks today. It's your music that gets to be played. It's your dedication that gets to be played. It's your vibe that we get to follow. Today, it's a bit of mix of dancehall vibes. But what else is music supposed to be? It's supposed to be a mix of everything, except for those who have particular playlists. I also found out recently that people have playlists to be sad. That's a conversation we're going to have one day, but me, I don't understand those things. I'm going to do my research. I'm worried. 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

Kampala, if at all you thought that Ugandans could never do house music, I hope this has definitely proved you wrong. DJ John, one of the Radio City lovely people, Vamutulo featuring Sheila and Ethan Music. Honestly speaking, this song, the first time I had it, I think I first had it 2 weeks ago. I've never looked back. This song is on all my playlists. Over bathroom vibes, over cleaning. There's just something so uplifting about it, man. 0786 or 0703-979797. You request with Logose every Monday to Thursday, 8 to 10 p.m. I'm here to make your day so much easier. But the most beautiful part of it gets easy because you get to choose the music that we play. You can send in your messages on WhatsApp, on Twitter, Instagram, Facebook, us directly and tell us how your day has also been. Well,

0: Lastly, I had to tell you how my day has been. My days are always so crazy. I gotta tell you this. My days are always so crazy. Sometimes I even ask myself how I make it through the day. Also because sometimes I also forget to do certain things, you know. I'm always up and down. Now today I think I had 3 things to do. I had to go pick up my skincare. I had a couple of meetings to do. By the way, I hope you're wearing your sunscreen in this Kasana in Kampala, honestly speaking. We don't want you to be there when you're 50. Are you looking like you're 70? All right, wear your sunscreen. This sun is not kawa for us. Radio City, hello. Hi, hello. Ismail, talk to me. What's going on?
1: It's good. Thank you for my request.
0: You're welcome, my dear. How's your evening going so far?
1: Evening is not bad.
0: It's not bad?
1: I'm just sick. Yeah.
0: Oh, welcome back. Welcome back.
1: Yeah,
0: do you want to tell me?
1: Yes, go work and come back home in
0: the here. Yeah, you've just gotten back from work.
1: Yeah.
0: You're the people I keep complaining about. What are you doing at work at 9 p.m.?
1: No, no, I'm a teacher and I'm doing medical work.
0: Oh, that's really nice. Mm. What do you teach?
1: I teach microbiology, biochemistry.
0: Oh, that's lovely. You know, my mom's a teacher. She taught history in her early years, but now she teaches divinity.
1: Wow.
0: Yeah, yeah.
1: Yeah, yeah. When we are teachers and then there's the same time treating.
0: Yeah. It's good, eh?
1: I heard you saying about the story in high school.
0: Yes, tell me about your interesting story in high school. Wow.
1: My dad was almost kidding.
0: Uh-huh, tell us.
1: Don't take demand notes from school. You know, we used to have a boy called Andrew. He's actually not there.
0: Uh-huh.
1: Akazaya kareted and a career of us. So, yeah, to call it an answer. Got to sign everything. Why not a deputy was at headmaster? Was sitting as well as the Kuba Bulun, you could demand enough to have to send. Katigua Montemir and go ahead.
0: Kati Ismail, Ngogambe Chinteche, a very funny thing.
1: Yes.
0: I was in Mengo Senior School.
1: Yes.
0: And I was suspended for forging a whole class's signatures for 3 teachers.
1: It's
0: attached to the Soma. Or you know, Kubeda Mukugu, Ngoli smart in the books. They didn't enjoy high school. But thank you so much for calling, Ismail. Thank you for enjoying the show. Welcome back again. Radio City 97 FM. This is still the Your Request with Logosay every Monday to Thursday, 8 to 10 p.m. You still want to tell me the funniest, crazy high school story you had? The lines are still open, 0786 or 0703-979797. Honestly, it's so interesting every time I hear people's high school stories. I have so many high school stories to tell you. Sometimes I really get embarrassed because I feel like I'm going to get judged there. If I start to tell you guys half of the things I've done, I could even sort of end up in jail. Oh, I would have been in juvie. This Ismail has just been telling us how he has a friend who was forging signatures. I forged signatures for 3 teachers and they only curbed me only because I put a debt on the signature on the form or where a teacher didn't come to school. So she on Monday and Friday and I accidentally put a debt that happened to be a Monday and that's how they clocked me. That's the only way they clocked me, but I forged signatures for a whole class. Everybody passed and it's only me who they clocked and I had to suffer. I scrubbed 4 classrooms alone. If anybody knows Mango classrooms, you really know what those classrooms look like. I cannot say I didn't enjoy my high school life, but please, if you're listening to this and you're in high school, do not try this. I don't condone bad manners. Some of us were just crazy. We lived the life. I don't condone theft. It is theft and corruption. Please don't do these things. 0786 or 0703-979797. I want to take our last callers for the night, but for now, let's get back into the lovely requests from our listeners. Radio City, we love life and we love music. Hey, that's a cool liquor, but I'm a tool.
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1: Today, I want to put you onto my favorite artist. You know, I love so many people, but I've always loved Rita Ora. She's such an amazing artist. Even though we do miss some of her music, she's still making music, but she wanna be quiet. A collabo with the late Avicii, may his soul rest in peace. But you know, God shall always be respected. A shout out to everybody that has tuned in today. We're about to wrap up the hour, but we still have some time to send in your requests. 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

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Kabza De Small with Abba Lele. I'm loving the energy today night is bringing. I'm dedicating this song to my favorite person in Uganda, Kampala. 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Let things be easy for everybody out there who also had a hard day. But this is a particular dedication to my favorite person, Abba Lele, featuring DJ Maforiza and Emi Faku.

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You, Makere Moves, Makere Rechikoni. Anybody out there, my freshers, what's going on? Talk to me. Talk to me. How's life moving for you? Very sorry, but nange simani na kumanya. I almost choked on my own saliva. But this is still the You Request, 0786 or 0703 97 97 97, on Radio City, where you decide exactly what music we're playing every day, 8 p.m. to 10 p.m. Your mood is my mood today, and I'm loving the energy today. It's a lot of three-step Afro soul, just music that's calm and ushering you into the chaotic weekend. You know.

0: 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You can still go ahead and have a phone call on 0786 or 0703-97-97-97. Going in for Girls Like You, dedicated to every beautiful babe everywhere. If your man is not sending you songs, don't worry. That's our job right here on New Request. Keep it locked. We're still taking you all the way to 10 p.m.
1: You request it. We play it.

Honestly, it's that time of the year when you have to stop being nonchalant, or else you're going to be alone in 2027. Send this song to a girl that you're actually been thinking about. Send this song to your sade and make her know that you actually truly love her. Come on, ain't not gonna be another girl like your girl. Girls Like You featuring Cardi B by Maroon 5. Cardi B has actually been having a crazy

0: back-to-back relationships, but she's also been giving us back-to-back bangers. Look, We Outside as well. She's also currently single again. She recently broke up with her boyfriend, who happened to be the best friend of her ex-husband. Wow. Look, this industry is mashing me, but I'm out here for music. You know, whoever keeps breaking Cardi B's heart, I'm sorry for saying that we love the music that comes after these heartbreaks. I don't know what's it with artists and always giving us bangers when they are hurt, but a very famous writer once said, "The most beautiful art comes from a heartbroken person." 97 FM Radio City, 0703-0786-9797-97 are the numbers you can call directly or send a WhatsApp message. Tell me how your day has been. Tell me if you enjoyed the show today, and you can send in your last dedications or requests for the night. But we're going to be ending the night with a beautiful Afro soul, Afro step song. What is the perfect way for you to end the night or to usher you into your bed than a slow rhythmic song that makes you feel good, that makes you forget the stress that your boss put you through today, that makes you forget the stress of looking for a taxi, man? I know Kampala is crazily hot, but don't worry, times are getting better. This is still Radio City. We definitely love life. We love you too, but we love music way much more.
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We are officially locking up the show. It is 3 minutes to 10 p.m. And I have to leave you, but with this last piece of magic, you know how Three Step just sits something in your system, man. I love Afro House. I love Private Mapiano. It's something heavy, hypnotic, and I know it's the perfect rhythm that's going to usher you into a beautiful night. This has been the You Request with Logose every Monday to Thursday, 8 p.m. to 10 p.m. My duty is to make you happy. Your duty is to just tell me what songs you want to play and dedicate songs to someone you love, and I will do exactly that. Have a lovely night, my loves, and I hope your day tomorrow is so much better than the one you had today. Big ups.

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Drink responsibly.